Vistaza. And related to filmmaking, Film at 5 is coming up right after this. Also in that set, Kurt Vile, Chance to Bleed. We just can't get enough of that. It's the first single from Kurt's new album, Philadelphia Has Been Good to Me. Lovely Livy, Olivia Newton-John there. Her take on Crying, Laughing, Loving Lion from 1975's Clearly Love, melding surprisingly well with brand new music from Kacey Musgraves' Rhinestone from Kacey's new one, Middle of Nowhere. Take Action Tucson is a grassroots movement empowering and uniting Tucsonans to resist the erosion of fundamental rights. Stay informed about local action events at takeactiontucson.org. 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All right, Film at 5 today is an indisputable classic. Dan Aykroyd was born on this day in 1952. And when it comes to Dan and music and film, well, of course, we're talking about the Blues Brothers and the track Everybody Needs Somebody to Love. So for Dan Aykroyd's birthday today, the Film at 5 moment from the Blues Brothers here on KXCI.

0: Yo, man, it's a lot of brothers out there flaking and perpetrating, but scared to kick reality.
1: Man, you've been doing all this dope producing. You ain't had a chance to show them what time it is.
0: So what you want me to do?

A woman said to me, "Your words are nice and all, but they seem really angry." Wherein I stated that truth is sometimes hard to hear, that anger is a perception more than a thing that inherently is. And those words are positive when you consider I get to say them openly without having my hair cut against my will or punched in the face or my scalp forcibly removed from my head. These words don't sound angry. These words aren't just words. They're proclamations of hope, an inflection of righteousness. Because there is such a thing as righteous anger. You ask if I'm angry because I use words like injustice and inequality. They ask me if I'm angry because I say words like genocide, racial superiority, and colonialism. But are these words of anger? Aren't these words from your colonial language? At that time, I met someone, and within 28 seconds of meeting him, not looking me in the eye, an ocular dismissiveness, speaking to me as though speaking to the wind. "Are you an Indian?" he said. "Yes." "So I guess you get a check from the government then." To which I corrected him,

My emotion is a house you built. My anger's a lot safer than your mass shootings, your genocide, your lynchings, your secret police, your cop killers. Am I angry? Am I angry?

91.3 FM KXCI Tucson. Okay, I'm really into that. That's new from London. That is Mary in the Junkyard, little buzz band for you, and their single Blood. I'm hearing some Big Thief in there, among other things, and just great guitar tones. Caribou in there, going back to 2010's album Swim with Odessa. Brand new from Dead Pioneers. So powerful. Love their new album, Wagon Burner. We heard the track Seeing Red. NWA, and probably, I'm pretty sure, the only song by them I can play on the radio, Express Yourself. And the Blues Brothers began things there. Our Film at 5 moment in honor of the birthday of actor and comedian Dan Aykroyd, born on this day in 1952. We heard Everybody Needs Somebody to Love from the Blues Brothers. I'm Hannah. This is the home stretch. I'm here with you for about another half hour, and then it's going to be time for the dinner party with DJ Lady T. Great serving of funk and soul coming your way every Wednesdays from 6 till 8 p.m. So keep it tuned to KXCI for more great sounds and also, frankly, great music to cook to, if that's what you're up to this evening. That coming up at 6. More music before that, though, from Honey Dijon, right after I let you know that support for KXCI is provided by Cloud Microphones, makers of locally produced boutique ribbon microphones, and the Cloud Lifter line of mic activators. 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This is Honey Dijon.

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Please come by Rosie's Rhythm Room and give a listen on Tuesday nights. KXCI is nothing short of a treasure to me. With love and appreciation, Rose Lady.

91.3 FM KXCI Tucson. Brand new from the Jayhawks there. That new single, Keeping Our Heads Above Water. They sound re-energized. Also in their new music from Yard Act, their new single, New Beginnings. Lime Garden, that album just keeps on giving. Maybe Not Tonight is the title. And we heard the track Cross My Heart. Honey Dijon kicked off the set there with The Nightlife featuring Chloe. That's the title track from her latest release. I'm Hannah. You've been listening to The Homestretch on KXCI. It's been my pleasure playing music for you today. It is just about time for me to wrap things up and make way for the magnificent DJ Lady T. It's going to be a great show. As always, the dinner party with DJ Lady T is your weekly offering of vintage and contemporary soul and funk, always a great mix. So stick around for that at 6 o'clock. We're going to squeeze in a few more songs before I wrap things up, though, including Angelique Kidjo right after this. Wanted to remind you that those tickets are on sale for our 13th annual House Rock and Blues Review Benefit Concert. It's at the legendary El Casino Ballroom in South Tucson on Friday, August 7th. The Paladins will be headlining. 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We hope to see you there. 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

is that little space we find in the dark each night without a light, in the bend of dark arms, safe from trauma, grief, and strife. Black is the color of real jungle fever in Belize, Tanzania, or Papua New Guinea. Sweaty black bodies swinging wildly, uninhibited, unashamed, unabashedly free. Black is the color of the Atlantic floor, the complexion of the sky dive directly north. It is the sunset horizon disappearing into Ontario Lake. Black

0: Lynn Fontaines, D.C., wraps up today's edition of The Homestretch from Romance That Was in the Modern World. Also in that set, M83 with Midnight City, new from Daniel Ponder, that new single, Power, and Angelique Kidjo kicked off the set. All playlist details are always at KXCI.org. I'm Hannah Levine, and I am out of here. It is time to make way for the dinner party with DJ Lady T. I'll be back with you tomorrow. Thanks so much for listening. Have a peaceful evening. May the music continue to meet you in the moment right here at KXCI. First, a word from Tucson Poet Laureate Logan Phillips.
1: My name is Logan Phillips. I am a writer, culture worker, and the current Poet Laureate of Tucson. And you are listening to KXCI Community Radio. I've listened to KXCI throughout my life. My parents lived in Tucson before I was born, but we would come through all the time when I was a kid. They would always have KXCI on the radio, and the signal would almost reach where I grew up. And so as a childhood radio fanatic who ended up coating the ceiling of my bedroom in a Radio Shack roll of antenna wire so that I could better pick up Tucson stations, including KXCI, and also stations from Sonora inadvertently that really set me on a path musically later. KXCI is one of those institutions that is omnipresent and should never be taken for granted. We live in an era in which institutions are failing, right? We see federal institutions, federal agencies, legacy media companies that once seemed like bedrock to suddenly be much more flimsy than we ever believed. And the realization there is that the power always comes from the people and from the grassroots. And you can look around and see that some of our grassroots institutions like KXCI are evolving and growing and doing better than ever. And that really shows us that we shouldn't rely on kind of these external to Tucson, you know, institutions and corporations, but really we have everything we need right here. You know, humans are made up of stories, and culture is an amalgam of all of our stories coming together. And we need, especially as we live in such a place with so many people, we need ways of transmitting those stories and receiving those stories and having these shared listening experiences where we're locked in the same moment, hearing the same thing, whether that's like a live locals only moment or whether it's just, you know, a Democracy Now, a news story that we're all hearing at the same time. We really rely on those shared experiences to build our consensus reality and decide what it is that's happening and how it is we want to have an impact on it. And so it's up to us to continue to honor that and make sure that that continues to happen as the world is changing around us so quickly. Yeah, I'm always talking to my students about process over product, right? We live in a consumerist culture that delivers so much to us seemingly ready-made, and we have a disconnect from how things actually get done and how things actually get made. But for me, the most beautiful part is in the making. I don't want to just suddenly have a poem. I love the beautiful struggle of trying to put words to the thing that doesn't fit into words. And it's the same when it comes to our community, right? The work of supporting grassroots initiatives like KXCI is never done. Like, we never get to check off the box and be like, okay, that's good forever. We continually make it. And that struggle is, you know, as Vijay Prashad says, that struggle is what makes us human, right? That fighting for the world, the community that we want to see. And that work is never done. And so we have to continually recommit to it. And that is so much for our own creativity, but also for the outlets for that creativity and in our communities like KXCI. Once again, I'm Logan Phillips, poet and cultural worker, and I thank you for your dedication not only to your own creativity, but to the vital resources we need in our community, like KXCI. You can support at kxci.org.

KXCI Tucson. Lady T in the house for the dinner party, playing funk and soul music for the next 2 hours. Shout out to Hannah for another great show, the home stretch. And that lovely community message by Logan Phillips, aka Dirty Burbs. Shout out to him and his crew. All right, well, good evening, party people. Happy to be here with you right here on your Wednesday's Funk and Soul Mix. Whether you're cooking dinner right now in this moment or ordering dinner, maybe that's a thing. That's actually something that we're going to be doing tonight, giving ourselves a little break from the kitchen. Or maybe you're on the road right now or just kicking back. Thanks so much for tuning in. I'm glad that you get to be my guest tonight at the dinner party. You already know we're going to kickstart the show with some upbeat music. I got this track right here by Kano, who is an Italian electronic disco project that was formed in 1975 by three individuals, Luciano, Stefano, and Matteo. They released this track in 1980. So if you're ready to get to the dance floor, you know what? So am I. So let's make it happen. Yes, put your hands together. Thanks for tuning in. KXCI Tucson, and welcome to the dinner party.

track by Bobby Saint off the album Standing Out, released just this year. Some new music for you. You also did hear a track by Cameo, their 1985 synth funk track Single Life. You also did hear before that one some Evelyn Champagne King, Love Come Down from 1982, and the Italian electronic disco project Kano, formed in 1979. That track right there to kickstart the 6 o'clock hour. I'm Ready from 1980. A little Italio disco for you. Once again, I'm Lady T. Thanks for tuning in and joining me this evening on The Dinner Party. Of course, if you've got a track on your mind, a song you want to hear, an artist you want to hear, please do jump in the live chat right now. Go to kxci.org and there you can check out the live playlist and jump in the chat. Let me know if you want to hear something or got something specific that maybe you've been humming all day. It's been on your mind. Or you can hit me up on Instagram at ladyt.on.air. Always happy to get you, the listeners, music on air, because this is a party and you can definitely ask the DJ to request a song. All right, well, before we get back to some music, got a couple of announcements for you. 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This has been a community impact announcement from 91.3 KXCI Tucson. Once again, happy to be here with you all this Wednesday evening, and hopefully you are keeping cool out there. It's definitely summer temps. Current temp, it is saying 98 degrees. Clear skies. Tonight's low, 68 degrees. The rest of the week, we're going to have, for Thursday, a high of 103 and a low of 70. And Friday, a high of 105 and an overnight low of 74 degrees. Had a little bit of clouds coming in Friday, but doesn't look like we're getting much rain in the forecast. So once again, just keep cool out there. Stay hydrated. Look out for one another. Indoor, outdoor pets as well. All right, well, let's see. We're going to get into some GQ. I also got some Prince on the way. Some Sly and the Family Stone on vinyl for you as well. So keep it tuned in right here. And welcome to the dinner party.

forever, and that's a mighty long time. But I'm here to tell you, there's something else. The afterworld. A world of never-ending happiness. You can always see the sun. Day or night.

0: Hi there. 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

right there. A special dedication coming from Mr. Andrew tuned in. And he wanted to send that track, Confunction, Chase Me, going out to a special lady. All right, Mr. Andrew, stay funky out there. Thanks for tuning in and jumping in the live chat. Once again, you can do that by going to kxai.org to let me know if you got a song request or dedication or even just a shout out. Happy to get that out there for you. Or Instagram, find me at ladyt.on.air. You also did hear some Prince with that Let's Go Crazy. Of course, an iconic 1984 funk, rock, and synth pop anthem by Prince and the Revolution off the Purple Rain album and film. Right there for you. GQ with Reason for the Season off their 1980 album 2. And of course, plenty more great music coming up for you. 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And if you haven't already done so, there's still time to make your gift at kxei.org. Yes, goals were absolutely met and dreams were fulfilled. You know, all those good things. So cheers to you if you did give a gift of support to KXEI. We absolutely appreciate it. All right, well, let's see. What do I have coming up? We're going to get into some vinyl to close out this hour. I got some Sly and the Family Stone, a track coming off their 1973 album, Fresh, which is their sixth studio album by the funk and psychedelic soul band, Sly and the Family Stone. Of course, rest in peace to lead singer Sly. So let's get into this awesome vinyl. After that, you're going to be hearing another vinyl track by Shiggy Otis. I got a track coming up off that record, Freedom Flight, to close out the 6 o'clock hour. So thanks so much for tuning in. Welcome to the dinner party if you're just arriving. Just know you are never late to the party when you tune in right here. KXEI Tucson, let's get into this. Sly and the Family Stone.

KXEI Tucson. Yes, Summer Grooves. Gotta love that track right there by Mirage. You also did hear some Shuggy Otis with that Strawberry Letter 23. A little psychedelic soul music off the album Freedom Flight. And that one on vinyl for you. You also did hear on vinyl Sly and the Family Stone, If You Want Me to Stay, off that 1973 fresh vinyl record, which was their sixth studio album, released in June of 1973. And by request, some Confunction with Chase Me. That one by request from Mr. Andrew, sending that one out to a special lady. All right. Well, thanks for tuning in, and thanks for joining me in this evening's dinner party. It's always a party right here, Wednesdays, 6 to 8 p.m. We are now officially in that 7 o'clock hour, so appreciate you, the listener. So glad that you're enjoying the music. Got a couple of announcements before we get into some music, which I got another song request coming up for you, so excited for that. 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This has been a community impact announcement from 91.3 KXEI Tucson. All right. Well, as mentioned, I got another request coming up for you. Thanks to that listener for jumping in the live chat. Appreciate you sharing a bit. I'm glad that the music you're hearing can take you back to that roller skating days, to some disco and funk. Myrtle Beach, that is awesome. All right. Well, I'm happy to get both requests on for you, Angela. So let's get into some Thelma Houston. Also going to be hearing the Floaters. Keep it tuned in. That's how we're going to kickstart the 7 o'clock hour. Also on vinyl, I got for you some Stevie Wonder queued up in this first block of music to kickstart the 7 o'clock hour. Thanks for joining me on the dinner party, where you are never late to the party. Cheers. I hope you've had something to eat, an appetizer, an entree, dessert maybe. That's what it's about. Thanks for tuning in right here, KXEI Tucson.

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1: Ralph.

party now officially marinating in the 7 o'clock hour. That right there, a track off of Stevie Wonder's 1971 album, Where I'm Coming From, is actually his 13th studio album. Do Yourself a Favor, an absolute standout cut on the album. So I was able to pull that vinyl track or vinyl record off the shelves right here at KXCI. And that's the amazing thing about this place, is that there is so much vinyl from A to Z. It can get a little crazy when you're trying to look for something specific. Thankfully, it's all in alphabetical order. But, you know, for me, sometimes I'll just go to any letter, kind of pull out a handful and see what I come up with. So I did some a little bit of that before I jumped on air, before the show started. So I was able to kind of select a couple of vinyl records to play during the dinner party. And that was one of them right there. So hopefully enjoyed that one. Of course, it's a heavy driving funk and early utilization of the Hohner clavinet on that track right there. You also did hear, by request, the Floaters, Float On, yes, Floating On right here, Floating On to the dance floor, or maybe to the food, where the food is at, right? Your nose is floating, I can just imagine that, you know? also by request, some Thelma Houston with Don't Leave Me This Way off the album Any Way You Like It from 1976, and Mirage with that Summer Grooves. Loving it. All right, well, before we get back to some music, Take Action Tucson is a grassroots movement empowering and uniting Tucsonans to resist the erosion of fundamental rights. Stay informed about local action events at takeactiontucson.org. 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All right, well, I want to give a shout out to Mr. Andrew. Got to jump in the chat to request a song. I'll say a shout out to Angela. Thank you so much. I'm glad that I could get those tracks on for you. And of course, taking you back to memory lane with the music you're hearing right here. I got another request in the chat that we'll get into in this next block of music. Let's see, I've got coming up for you, queued up, good to go, some smooth R&B and jazz funk classic by American singer-songwriter and multi-instrumentalist Patrice Rushen off of her 1982 Straight From the Heart. I got a track for you queued up already. Also got some George McRae, some Carla Thomas. And we'll see you about this next song request coming up. Thanks for tuning in right here, KXCI Tucson.

Hey y'all, I'm the Rose Lady and my program is Rosie's Rhythm Room on Tuesday nights, 8 to 10, where I bring you all the flavors of country music and Ameripolitan styles. I aim my music at your heart in hopes that the lyrics will make you smile or bring on a memory, and to your feet, hoping that the tempo will get you dancing. Music is a language, and it's the language of love. My heart is filled with gratitude every time I hear from a listener. Please come by Rosie's Rhythm Room and give a listen on Tuesday nights. KXCI is nothing short of a treasure to me. With love and appreciation, Rose Lady.

Night Tucson. All right. Well, there you go by request. Some Brothers Johnson. I did pick out that track right there. Right on time. Yes, you are absolutely right on time. If you tuned in and jumped in the chat to

what you wanted to hear. Glad that I can get that on for you. And that track is off the album of the same name, Right on Time, from 1977. And it's from their second studio album. Iconic funk and R&B track. Thanks to Eric for throwing in a couple of artist names. So glad that I could get that. Some Brothers Johnson out for you. Also, by request, some John Davis and the Monster Orchestra. And that is a track you heard, A Bite of the Apple, a classic disco funk track by the group right there. So glad that I got to get that one out there for you. Some Patrice Rushen with Remind Me off her album Straight from the Heart from 1982. Yes, dinner party right here with Lady T. Gonna be wrapping things up, gonna be clearing off the table. But maybe you're gonna stick around until the end to finish up your drinks or finish up your dessert or just to keep moving and grooving. Yes, let's do that. All right, well, before I close out, I want to let you know that support for KXCI is provided by Vantage West Credit Union. 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We'll see you on the dance floor at El Casino Ballroom on Friday, August 7th for our 13th annual House Rockin' Blues Review Benefit Concert. Yes, yeah, so I hope to see you there as well. All right, well, lovely listeners, we're getting closer to the end of the dinner party for tonight, so I just want to say, being that it is my last break, thank you so much for joining me once again. Same time, same groove next week, Wednesday at 6 p.m. Just before the 8 o'clock hour, you will be hearing a mini program with Mr. Petey Mosquito, Growing Native, and filling in tonight once again on the Latin Connection. We got Neto coming up for you at the 8 o'clock hour, so you don't want to miss the Latin Connection show. I'm excited to hear what Neto got planned for tonight's show. Always enjoy staying tuned in on my drive home as well. All right, well, coming up with another request for the Blackbirds, I got Walking in Rhythm. Also, to close out the hour, I got Grover Washington Jr., a track from him. Thanks so much once again. You all enjoy the rest of your night. Cheers to you. And if you're celebrating the holiday this weekend, be safe, enjoy family, friends, and of course, yes, be safe on the road. Take care of your pets as well. All right. Until next dinner party, I'll talk to you all next week, Wednesday. Thanks for tuning in. Have a good one.

0: This is Growing Native, and I'm Petey Mosquitie. It's monsoon season, the season of rain, maybe. You know, somebody's getting rain, but not everybody gets rain. It's a season of rain roulette. Maybe not roulette. How about maybe a roll of the dice? 7 come 11, I say, scanning dark, billowy clouds in the distance, and maybe an hour or two later, oh man, snake eyes. You know, it's not just for me, I mutter as I walk around our yard. It's for the flora and the fauna. It's not just for me. I beseech the gods and goddesses of monsoon. I mean, I need toads calling from mud puddles. I'd like to see a bog turtle in a mud puddle. I'd like to see mud puddles, okay? Okay. I know what I've got to tell you. Something wonderful happened. I'm looking for the positive here. I was walking down our drive, our dirt drive, and stretched out in front of me was about a foot long, maybe longer than a foot long snake, creamy colored with big brown spots down its back. It was a Mexican hog-nosed snake. Oh my goodness, I hadn't seen one in years. And I had been worried that they'd simply disappeared. When we first moved to Cochise County, they were so much a part of our life at our little homestead near the old Guajolote, right? The homestead fauna. We had resident hognose snakes. And I was always moving them off the blacktop roads when I went out to run errands. But like I said, I hadn't seen one in years. I gently picked this one up and took it to show my partner, lover, significant other, and we both oohed and awed and recalled Mexican hognose snake stories. They're cool. Their little fat head has an upturned snout, hognosed. That snout is great for burrowing into the earth, looking for stuff to eat, like toads, lizards, lizard eggs. They eat insects as well. And here is something that's very cool about these Mexican hognose snakes. If they feel threatened, they flatten their head and neck and they hiss and strike. Their mouth is closed, but they strike. It's pretty intimidating. But, you know, you might look and say, oh, you're not a dangerous snake. Oh, yes, I am, says the hog nose and hisses and strikes. But then if that doesn't work, it rolls onto its back, mouth open, tongue dangling out, and it wiggles a little. Oh, and it plays dead, but I forgot to say it evacuates its cloaca. So it's a dead, stinky snake, or at least that's what it's trying to tell you. And if I were to roll it back onto its belly, it would roll back onto its back and say, no, I'm dead. They are so cute. What else do I remember? Oh, it has back teeth that can release venom, right? So that's probably wonderful when it's trying to subdue a toad or frog or salamander, that this venom way back in its the rear of its jaw, these fangs. Scientific name, genus Heterodon, from a couple Greek words, different, hetero, different, odon, teeth, referring to those cool back teeth that release venom. The species name, Kinnerly Eye, that refers to a U.S. Army surgeon of the 1800s, Caleb Burwell Rowan Kinnerly. Cool. He collected reptiles and amphibians in the western U.S. and into Sonora. That's pretty cool. So he's honored with this name. And so, my friends, a Mexican hognose snake made my day. I'm feeling pretty good. Feeling good about rain and puddles. Could happen. It could happen. I'm going to keep shouting at billowy clouds. 7 come 11. Petey needs some new galoshes. Oh, yeah. The desert is beautiful. The monsoon is beautiful. Yeah, it is. Hey, I'm Petey Mosquitie, and this has been Growing Native.
1: And I'm Neto Portillo, your host of The Latin Connection, and I'm feeling good too, sitting in for Nenny G on this beautiful Wednesday evening. 2 hours of beautiful music, Musica Latina, and we're going to kick it off with a 50-year-old song, The Latin Breed, here on 91.3 KXCI from Tucson, Arizona.

Univis Mas, this is Neto, your host on The Latin Connection on your community radio station, 91.3 KXCI. Sitting in for Nenny G, and thanks to Nenny, and thanks to Lady T for, again, having a great time at the dinner party. So, next 2 hours, I'm going to wax nostalgic a bit. I'm going to talk about radio of past, radio of today, and maybe radio of the future, although I'm not sure what's coming down the line for radio of the future, but certainly KXCI is in the future. We started off with The Latin Breed, mid-70s, 1974 release from the album Minus One, Jimmy Edward on lead vocals, one of the premier Tejano groups that evolved after decades of Tejano music, strongly based on the polka and corrido, the accordion being a principal instrument. And you hear it on the borderlands, still today, Huayla music. Lady T, talk to me about it, right? And that sound permeated Tucson in the late 70s, early 90s. Back in the day, there was a station called KXCW FM. It was a commercial radio station, a Mexican radio station, a Spanish language radio station. But for several years, there was a bilingual multi-genre format that took over. And you heard a lot of Tejano music. You heard a lot of Chicano rock music. You heard salsa. You heard reggae. And I'm going to be sampling some of those tunes from yesterday. And because I was a part of OKXW FM, a format started by Raul Aguirre and Gustavo McGrew. And part of that sound was El Chicano. We heard Masacate, 1972 recording by one of the premier Chicano groups out of Los Angeles. And in the background, Lee Oscar on harmonica came out of the group War and recorded this tune. And this tune, Before the Rain, we played it constantly, constantly. And so you'll be hearing that in the background, and I promise later I'll play the whole piece uninterrupted. So let's go down this memory lane with me. Join me thinking about the music, your music, how music evolved in your lives, what makes music special for you, that visceral sound. For me, it's Tejano, it is jazz, it's salsa, it's Brazilian, it's Afro-Cuban, it's funk, it's R&B, it's reggae, it's so much, it's so beautiful. So let's carry on now. We're going to go back to vinyl, and this is an early 1980s recording. The soundtrack from Zoot Suit, and Lalo Guerrero was a big part of this soundtrack. So let's listen to a couple of tracks from the Zoot Suit soundtrack here on 91.3 KXCI.

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This has been a community impact announcement from 91.3 KXCI Tucson. Yes, if you know Roy Ayers, you know, you just heard Everybody Loves the Sunshine, one of my favorite tunes from Roy Ayers, whom I discovered, oh my goodness, in the late 70s. And Roy Ayers is one of the many jazz, fusion jazz, R&B artists and music that we played back in on the old Mexican station. And that was such a concept, no? On a Mexican station, we're playing funk, R&B, we're playing reggae, we're playing salsa on the old KXCW. And I've been thinking about my history in radio as I come up on 26 years as a programmer, volunteer programmer with KXCI. And it's been a wonderful 26 years. And I was thinking back how I started, and I was in high school, and then at Cholla, and then I worked at a Spanish language radio station, KXCW, and then in college I started working more, and then this beautiful multi-genre bilingual format was introduced, and I became a part of it. And you still hear that today on KXCI, on the Latin Connection, and in our daytime programming, you hear this beautiful eclectic mix of genres, and it is it's beautiful to behold and to let it sink in. And I grew up on listening to Mexican music. In my home, Mexican music ruled. My father was a pioneer Spanish language radio broadcaster, so we grew up listening to the classic Mexican sounds. And I recall one of the first songs that came embedded in my heart and in my musical soul was a tune by a Mexican singer named Antonio Aguilar. He was a film star, as many of the great male and female singers of the 50s and 60s were. And this song is not a Mexican song. It's a song from Venezuela. It's called Alma Llanera, or the heart of the llanera, that it means the plains of Venezuela. And so we think of the people of Venezuela who are suffering today, and we keep them in our hearts, and if we can, we will support them in what we can do. But I'm going to play the song because, again, it brings back, evokes tremendous memories. This is one of the first songs that I fell in love with listening to Música Mexicana. So this is Antonio Aguilar with Alma Llanera here on The Latin Connection, 91.3 KXCI Tucson.

Hi there, it's Hannah Levine, host of the Homestretch at KXCI. 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

El Yayo El Indio, Chombo Silva, and a host of others. And that was pre-salsa. And later we heard music from Willie Colon, Hector Lavoe, Larry Harlow, and music that KXEW, that station, that commercial station that I was part of in the late 70s, introduced salsa to Tucson. And I'll talk more about the introduction of salsa to Tucson later in the program. But let us continue now with going back to Tejano sounds, Tex-Mex sound. I opened up the program with the Latin Breed. The Latin Breed had brought a modern sound to Tex-Mex music. That was in the mid to late 70s. Well, let's go back a decade earlier into the 60s when the main artists of the time, and there were many, but some of the main artists were Little Joe and the Latineers, and Sonny Osuna and the Sunliners. So let's start off with Sonny Osuna right here on 91.3 KXCI. 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

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This is Cool and the Gang. That's right, on the Latin Connection.

That's right, Cool in the Gang. Get down on it. You just tuned in. This is Neto sitting in for Nenny G here on the Latin Connection. And I've been waxing a little bit nostalgic about the early days when I started in radio. I'm going on 26 years at KXCI, but my radio days began in the late 70s and even in the mid-70s when I was at Cholla High School, and then later at the University of Arizona. I worked at a Mexican radio station, and the old KXCW FM instituted a bilingual multi-genre format, and we played a lot of R&B, a lot of soul, and when hip-hop came in, when rap came in, Grandmaster Flash, thinking of that group, KXCW was there bringing that music to our listeners, and we had a wide variety of listeners, just like KXCI. KXCI is that kind of station. It rooted in community, connected to community, presenting a universe of songs from yesterday and today of all genres, and it's just a beautiful sound to hear. And Cool in the Gang was one of those groups that we played, as well as Little Joe and the Latineers and Sonny Osuna. Then was called Sonny and the Sunliners, was a big part of the music of the back in the day. And still today, you listen to KXCI and you're going to hear some of these songs, some of these musicians. It's about 10 till 9 o'clock, closing out the first hour of the Latin Connection, going into the second hour at the top of the hour. A lot of hours here. And so thinking about the music of KXCI, thinking about the music that is infused, embedded in the borderlands, we have to think about, of course, we think about mariachi music. Mariachi music is part of Tucson's DNA. The youth groups today have their history with a group called Los Changuitos Feos, which began in 1964. And there was mariachi in Tucson before then. Beginning in 1964 with this group of young Mexican-American, young Chicano kids, West Side, South Side, who created this foment this beautiful sound that came out of Mexico. And today, mariachi music and folklorico dance is all over Tucson and all over the United States, and it's here in Tucson, the cradle of mariachi music in the United States. And so we're going to listen to Los Changuitos Feos. I'm not sure when this album was recorded, mid-60s, not long after the group formed, and it's simply called Los Changuitos Feos de Tucson, and of course it's on vinyl, it's not on CD or digital. And enjoy the music here on 91.3 KXCI on the Latin Connection.

Oh, my goodness gracious. Tucson's very own, born and bred, Mariachi Cobre, with their cover of a Mexican classic, Cucurucu Paloma, taking off the group's first album, early 70s, maybe 1972. Mariachi Cobre came out of Los Changuitos Feos, and we heard a track from Los Changuitos Feos from the mid 60s, and Cobre was created here, but not long after its creation Cobre was hired by the Disney company, and Cobre went over to Epcot Center in Florida and has stayed there since, and has gone through a number of changes, but still remains one of the premier mariachi groups in the world. Mariachi Cobre arrangements are pure artistic joys to behold, and have received accolades from across the world. And again, Tucson is the birthplace of mariachi music here in Tucson. And Mariachi Cobre and many other musicians and individuals, non-musicians, helped create the Tucson International Mariachi Festival, which is celebrating now, 40 plus years, and again, making its impact here in Tucson and across the country. You're listening to 91.3 KXEI Tucson. This is Neto sitting in for Nenny on this wonderful Wednesday evening. And I have been in the past hour talking about music of the past, music that I listened to in high school and in college when I was working in a commercial radio station on a Mexican Spanish language radio station. And we played a multi-genre format for several years. And it was just a wonderful time. And again, thinking about the music of today that you hear on KXEI. I'm coming up to 26 years on KXEI, and I look back when I started in radio back in the late 70s, and it's been a beautiful, beautiful, joyful road. So we're going to move on and move on from mariachi music, and just to give you again an idea of the music that we played back in the day on a Mexican radio station, of course it was Bob Marley and the Wailers here on The Latin Connection.

one of the greatest pairings in the music of salsa and Latin American music for that matter, Willy Colon, a band leader and trombonist with vocalist Ruben Blades. This is taken off the 1978 recording on the old Fania label. Name of the album is Siembra, and it was a trend-setting game changer in the world of salsa. It was very socially, politically oriented, the album. Not this particular tune. This tune is called Dime, but this tune itself is very different from the typical salsa sounds of the day, of the 70s. And earlier I talked about the old KCW. Spanish language radio station with its multi-genre programming. The station, introduced salsa to Tucson. One of the first groups, well, even before, we brought in Larry Harlow. And then, and with Larry Harlow, his lead singer at the time, briefly, was this young singer from Panama, Ruben Blades. And then Willy Colon came with Ruben Blades. But even before that, KCW brought Tito Puente to the El Casino Ballroom. The salsa shows with Harlow and Willy Colon and Ruben Blades were at the TCC. And again, we're coming to the present day. This music remains alive on KXCI because KXCI is that community-rooted, oriented station, very connected to the community. And long-time listeners or short-time listeners know that KXCI also brings in outstanding artists to perform live in Tucson. Most recently, El Gato Negro, Ruben Ramos, a legendary Tejano singer with Mexican Institute of Sound. Gabby Moreno a couple of years ago celebrating KXCI's anniversary, and so many wonderful artists have come to Tucson because of KXCI. Thank you for listening to KXCI. This is Neto sitting in for Nini on this Wednesday evening, reminiscing, reflecting on the music that I grew up with in high school and in college and still listen here on community radio. I would remiss to point out that the birth of Chicano radio, and that's what it was in the late 70s, Chicano radio on KXCW was an outgrowth of the Chicano movement, the civil rights movement of the 60s and in the 70s. And the music reflected that social movement, the political movement, the change, the strong change that was occurring. And one of the groups that reflected that change was a group called Tierra. And Tierra came out of East Los Angeles. It preceded Los Lobos by a few years. It was more or less a contemporary of El Chicano. And Tierra recorded an album in the early 70s, its first album. And you're going to hear now, title track, Tierra, on vinyl here on The Latin Connection, 91.3 KXCI Tucson.

sampling of the Chicano-centric sound of the old KXCW with Danny Valdez, singer-songwriter with Brown Eyed Children of the Sun. This comes off his a very iconic, not more than iconic, a landmark LP where he fused Chicano themes, political, social themes in his music. His brother was Luis Valdez. His brother is Luis Valdez. I believe they're still both alive. His brother is Luis Valdez. Luis Valdez helped start Teatro Campesino, one of the leading street theater groups that emerged out of the Chicano rights movement in the 60s. And the music that Danny Valdez and others created was part of that movement. And I believe Danny Valdez recorded only one album, and this is it, called Mestizo. And in front of that, Tierra, with the Salas brothers. The Salas brothers had created El Chicano and then also created Tierra, probably pretty much about the same time. We heard the title track from an early 70s release called Tierra. This is Neto sitting in for Nenny G here on 91.3 KXCI, with a reminder that support for KXCI is provided by La Rosa, a live music and events venue in Midtown Tucson. 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The full event calendar and more information are available at larosatucson.org. 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This has been a community impact announcement from 91.3 KXEI Tucson. You know, this idea of Chicano radio back in the late 70s, it meant more than music in Spanish, meant more than salsa or classic Mexican music, mariachi music, ranchera music, or Tex-Mex music. It also represented and reflected young Chicanos who, like me, were bilingual, and we enjoyed a good José Alfredo Jiménez tune, a good mariachi tune, as well as a great Earth, Wind, and Fire tune. And we played a lot of Earth, Wind, and Fire at the old KXCW. So let's sit back and enjoy. On Your Face, Earth, Wind, and Fire on the Latin Connection, 91.3 KXCI. Yeah.

sharing with you some oldies. Oldies that were heard quite frequently and still heard. You just heard René and René. They were out of Laredo, Texas, the border. René Ornelas and René Herrera. And it was a Chicano duo, and they helped bridge the Chicano sound with mainstream pop in the 60s. And they were one of the first Latino acts to appear on American Bandstand, René René, with their signature tune, Lo Mucho Que Te Quiero. Also in that set, we heard from La Marisol. That's from a recent recording, so it's 2022, La Marisol and the Love Notes Orchestra. But the song, Oración Caribe, or Caribbean Prayer, was a tune made very, very popular, very famous, by the Afro-Mexicana singer, Doña La Negra, whom you hear a lot here on The Latin Connection. I know she is a very favorite artist of Nenny, and mine too. I grew up listening to Doña La Negra at home and then on radio, as well as Edie Gourmet and Trio Los Panchos. So check this out. You have an American singer, English-speaking singer, Edie Gourmet, and she records this landmark recording with Trio Los Panchos. And Los Panchos were the premier trio group out of Mexico. And it might sound like an overstatement, but it's probably pretty close to the truth that virtually every Mexican home that had a record player had this record, Edie Gourmet and Trio Los Panchos. And we heard Cuando Vuelva a Tu Lado. And we opened up with the great Cuban singer Benny More with that beautiful tune that'll never go out of style, Como Fue. This is Neto, coming to the end of The Latin Connection. It's been a pleasure, always been a pleasure. Thinking about the music of yesterday, the music I played in the late 70s, the music that I played today. And I'm coming to celebrating 26 years on radio on KXCI, and it's been a beautiful, beautiful ride. I could say more, but we'll just let that go as is. The Interfaith Community Services, or ICS, 10th annual peanut butter party food drive is happening now through August 1st. 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Learn about drop-off locations and how to participate at ICSTucson.org. 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Gracias. 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And yes, I may be waxing nostalgic about yesteryear, but also highlighting and uplifting and amplifying KXCI as an outstanding community radio station. And I've been proud to be a part of KXCI for nearly 26 years as a volunteer programmer and a booster. 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So again, I'm coming to the end of the Latin Connection, and I'm also coming to the end of KXCI. After my August jazz show, I'll be stepping down as a programmer here on KXCI, and I trust we will continue enjoying the music. Of course, we'll continue enjoying the music of KXCI because it's here to stay, folks. Again, so much thanks and gratitude to listeners. So we're going to end with one of the great
Chicano rock groups, Azteca, fusion of Latin rhythms, Caribbean rhythms, jazz, rock, came out of the Bay Area, created by the brothers Pete and Coke Escobedo. And this is a tune called Mazatlan, and it's, I think it's very appropriate. If you've been listening to Nanny over the years, you know that Mazatlan is deep in her heart. She spent many years growing up in Mazatlan and still loves to talk about Mazatlan. So this is for Nanny, and this is for all of you. Gracias for listening to KXCI. Thank you for listening to your community radio station. Y continuamos. Let us continue enjoying KXCI. Until the next time we meet, wherever that may be, peace out.

0: Ohio, this is Research Matters, where we meet student academic researchers in our region. I'm Bridget Thumb, and my guest today is a sophomore double majoring in microbiology and molecular and cellular biology. Welcome to Research Matters, Ariel Heinrich.
1: Glad to be here.
0: What lab are you working in?
1: I work in the Balcher's lab. I work with bacteria that are symbiotic with fungi. When people say that, like, oh, my food went moldy, I'll just cut out the mold bit and then eat the rest, that's kind of a bad choice because the majority of the fungus is like this root system that you can't see inside the rest of the food and it permeates the whole thing. That root system is called the fungal mycelium or the fungal hyphae. And what I work with are bacteria that live inside the cells of that root system. So they're called endosymbionts. So that's kind of my research, is how they get into the cell and what they're doing inside.
0: What is symbiotic relationship?
1: It's basically the scientific term for partnership or interaction between two organisms. If you've ever seen lichen, that is neither a plant nor an algae. It's actually a partnership between fungus and algae, and they work together to produce what we see as lichen.
0: Oh, I'm liking that.
1: Bacteria that I'm working with is part of the taxonomic group Lutobacter. It's very specific and choosy with which species it will associate with. And we don't know if that's because of the bacteria's decision or if it's the fungus letting certain species in. Normally, this bacterium has a whip-like tail that allows it to swim through. I deleted this tail, and I'm going to see if that bacterium can still get inside the cells of the hyphae.
0: You see if it can get in there without its flagella?
1: Yes.
0: Do you think it will? Like, what's happening?
1: We really don't know, because I recently did an experiment where I took versions of my strain that were really good at swimming.
0: So like the Olympic
1: Olympic bacteria.
0: Yeah.
1: And they didn't want to go inside the fungus. Because of that experiment, I'm not so sure. I really don't know.
0: Right, because the good swimmers didn't even want to go there.
1: Yeah. Or maybe the fungus didn't want the big swimmers. I don't know.
0: That's really interesting, and that's what you're trying to figure out.
1: Yes. I'm also researching what it's doing in there. My mentor found out that there are really weird ways that this bacterium makes certain amino acids to make proteins, really unlike other bacteria. So we think that has something to do with its partnership with this fungus. So once it gets inside, it might use the nutrients that are inside of the fungal cells to thrive. I've been running experiments figuring out if that has anything to do with the association.
0: Why does this research matter?
1: By studying the interactions between this bacterium and the fungus, we can optimize crop yield and minimize environmental damage. And we can also figure out how climate change is impacting previously unstudied aspects of the ecosystem.
0: You've been listening to Research Matters, and our guest has been Ariel Heinrich, a sophomore double majoring at the University of Arizona. Thank you so much for joining us today, Ariel.
1: Thank you so much for having me.
2: 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And my show is The Vinyl Frontier, vinyl being the frontier of recorded music. Thank you very much for tuning in. We do appreciate you being out there joining us for a great evening of all vinyl, 100% vinyl show tonight. And we've got four stacks of vinyl, way too much, but it's going to be a great time. So don't touch that dial. This is KXCI Tucson.

Johnny Winters, Johnny Be Good, from Second Winter on Columbia Records here on KXCI. This is KXCI Tucson, real people, real radio. And you're now listening to the Vinyl Frontier, vinyl being the frontier of recorded music. This is an all vinyl show, all original vinyl. Having a good time here. Hope you are too, out there in radio land. Or is this radio land? Not sure. Well, anyway, we started off with Lonnie Mack. Long Way from Memphis was the name of the tune, from Strike Like Lightning on Alligator Records. Johnny Rivers was next with Memphis, from Hail, Hail, Chuck Berry's Sound Collection. From Old Days Records, Joni Mitchell was next with Down to You, from her Court and Spark LP on Rhino Records. Duncan Stitt was after that with It's the Music in Me, from Music in Me on BIRC Records. And Johnny Winters, Johnny Winter, Johnny Be Good, here on KXCI, and he is good. Johnny can rock it away. Well, thank you very much for tuning in. We have a little bit of business to attend to, and then we will get back to the tunes. 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And Take Action Tucson is a grassroots movement empowering and uniting Tucsonans to resist the erosion of fundamental rights. 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And this has been a community impact announcement from 91.3 KXCI Tucson. Well, once again, thank you very much for being out there. Let's get on with the tunes. This is KXCI Tucson.

Maria Muldaur on KXCI. $3 bill from her Maria Muldaur LP on Warner Brothers Records here on KXCI. This is KXCI Tucson, real people, real radio. We started that set off with John Stewart and Ticket to the Stars from Punch the Big Guy on Shenachie Records. Rod Stewart was next with Mandolin Wind. I don't think they're related, but Every Picture Tells a Story was the name of the LP, and that was on Mercury Records. Buddy Miles was next. No Time for Sorrow from More Miles Per Gallon on Casablanca Records, and Maria Muldaur, $3 bill here on KXCI. Well, thank you very much for tuning in. We do appreciate it, and hope you're enjoying the tunes. I'm having a great time. We've got some great stuff coming up, a nice long set, so don't touch that dial. Tickets are now on sale for KXCI's 13th annual House Rock

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And this has been a community impact announcer from 91.3 KXCI Tucson. Well, it's a beautiful night out there. The stars are shining. It's a just past the full moon, and some meteor showers coming up this weekend, so check that out. And just a wonderful time to be alive. Let's get back with the tunes. This is KXCI Tucson.

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We started off with the Marshall Tucker Band, Desert Skies, from Carolina Dreams on Capricorn Records. Great album. Ronnie Millsap, I Live My Whole Life at Night, from There's No Getting Over Me on RCA Records. Leonard Skinner was next with They Call Me the Breeze from Second Helping on MCA Records. Harriet Shock was next with Come Inside, Cowboy, from She's Low Clouds on 20th Century Records. The Steve Miller Band was next with Wild Mountain Honey, from his greatest hits on Capitol Records. Junior Walker, Till You Come Back to Me, That's What I'm Gonna Do, from Sax Appeal on Soul Records. Phoebe Snow was next with Good Times, Let the Good Times Roll, from her Phoebe Snow LP on Shelter Records. And J.D. Souther, Till the Bars Burn Down, here at KXCI. Well, we're going to keep playing you the tunes. I don't know if the bars are going to burn down, but we're going to keep them going until midnight. So don't touch that dial. Got some good tunes coming up still. 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And this has been a community impact announcement from 91.3 KXCI Tucson. All right. That's the business. This is the goods. Let's get back to the tunes. This is KXCI Tucson.

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Bob Seger and the Silver Bullet Band, Even Now, from the distance, on Bob Seger Records. This is KXCI Tucson, Real People, Real Radio. We started off with Jackson Browne, Nothing But Time, from Running on Empty, on Rhino Records. That's a lot of nothing. Melanie, What Have They Done to My Song, Ma? From Candles in the Rain, from Buddha Records. Bruce Springsteen, Born in the USA, from Born in the USA, the LP on Columbia Records, my 4th of July song. And Bob Seger and the Silver Bullet Band, Even Now, here on KXCI. Even Now. And we just have a little bit of time left, so let's get on with this business and back to those tunes. 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And Interfaith Community Services, or ICS, its 10th annual Peanut Butter Party food drive is happening now through August 1st. 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And this has been a community impact announcement from 91.3 KXCI Tucson. Well, thank you very much for tuning in, and we do appreciate it. And let's get on with the tunes.

James Taylor on KXCI. On KXCI. Wandering from Gorilla. We started that set off with the Eagles' Desperado from their Desperado LP on Elektra Records. Carly Simon, Never Been Gone, from her Never Been Gone LP on Iris Records. James Taylor, Wandering on Gorilla on Warner Brothers Records. And we're going to close tonight with Ian Matthews, and I Will Not Fade Away. It's kind of my goodnight song. Thank you very much for tuning in. Have a great 4th of July weekend. Do appreciate you being out there and tuning in. This is KXCI Tucson.

J. Dodongo with KXCI Tucson's Bonus Tracks, and I'm here today to talk about the one and only Koji Kondo. If you play video games, or even if you don't, you likely know about Mario and The Legend of Zelda. But do you know about the composer of many iconic songs from these games? Koji Kondo is a legendary composer who works with Nintendo. He's most well known for making the music of The Legend of Zelda Ocarina of Time, the Mario theme song, and the Legend of Zelda theme song. But he's worked on a lot more than just these. He's made some of the music for Star Fox 64, several Super Mario games, The Legend of Zelda Twilight Princess, and more. But did you know Koji Kondo has made some of the spookiest music in all of Nintendo's history? Ocarina of Time is a truly amazing game that has heavily influenced gaming and Nintendo. It has over 7 million copies sold and was incredibly successful. While it's well known for many things, one of the things it's well known for is its surprisingly eerie music. Koji Kondo accomplishes this eeriness in multiple ways, but the main way is by using perfect fourths. What is a perfect fourth, you ask? A perfect fourth is a dissonant harmony that is quite unnatural. It creates a very neutral tone. It's not low or high, which is what causes unease in people. Koji Kondo's use of these unique sounds is truly amazing. Some of his best works with perfect fourths are Spirit Temple theme from Ocarina of Time,

0: All of these songs are beautiful representations of Koji Kondo's skill as a composer. This has been DJ Dodongo from KXCI Tucson. 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
3: 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I'm your host, CJ Boyd. I got nothing but gorgeous hip-hop for you for the next 2 hours, starting off with Lingua Franca. This is Growth, Part 1.

Just Communities Arizona was formerly the American Friends Service Committee. JCA works to diagnose the underlying cause of injustice and instability in order to create an antidote and imagine a new approach to community that serves the healing process, not the retribution process. 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

ultimatum I ought to make. Finished living off the grid, I'm going straight. I'll also be selling the Brooklyn Bridge and Golden Gate. It's like the South is wildin' and I'm honest, eight. That's just my way of saying that it's not a game.

Friends, that was Bug Brown with Music and Me featuring Flo off Bug Brown's self-titled record from 2018. Before that, Homeboy Sandman with Sheesh featuring Aesop Rock off his Angelutu record from 2022. Tupac with Something Wicked, collaboration by Egyptian and Sudanese rappers Rap Sheri and Taffy Raps, respectively. That was Mish Balomhom. And we started that set off with Lingua Franca, Growth 1, off the Bellringer record from 2022. Up next, some Little Sims. You know, a few months ago, I ran into somebody at Slow Body who was like, oh, you're that dude with the radio show who that always plays Little Sims. And I've never felt more proud in my life. I said, yes, you are correct. Every show. This is Angel off the No Thank You record from 2022. Hope you enjoy it.

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Though I don't wanna be the reason of more divide. Guess that's in my nature of being a water sign. I'm sorta like

Nappy Sweets. This is the Brother Question broadcasting live via satellite from the Never Never Tunnels. Now dig, the rituals for today is good music. So sit back, relax.

0: So you get to like people who are ready to tear you down, which is a lot of people in this industry, and they do it. And it has nothing to do with the talent. It's all about how confident you are. Because if you don't need them, they can't.
1: Right.
0: How do they win?
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0: If you don't need them, they don't win. If you don't, if you had done it yourself, yeah, if you had done it yourself and shit all over, you said, nah, fuck y'all niggas. They would have pressed regardless. Just the same way they're moving now, they would have been moving the exact same way. You feel me? Because that's who they are. They're not trying to help artists. And it's not about them, but it's just like, that's an industry. It's not about talent art. It's about money. Right?
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3: Yo, put some motherfucking bass. 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
1: The revolution will not be televised. The revolution is here.

Friends, that was Common with The Sixth Sense off his classic 2000 record, Like Water for Chocolate. Panza Zanza with Daytona 500. Little Radiohead remix with some Ghostface Killa. Before that, Big Silky, Adel Davenport, and Psalm 1 with Britney Spears. The Roots off their very first album from 1993, Organics. That was Good Music. And we started that set off with Lil Sims, Angel. Up next, some Chez Noir. This is Split the Bread. Enjoy.

0: 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It's Jason McBride, and you're now listening to Worldwide Underground.
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Present at the top of the hour, you just heard The Far Side with I'm That Type of What off their 1992 record Bizarre Raj and The Far Side. Before that, Chilean MC Ana to You with Somos Sur featuring the amazing Palestinian rapper Shadi Mansour. Before that, Invincible with Deuce / Ipsy featuring Buff One, Sun, and PL. And before that, a classic. I mean, I grew up on this song, but that was Digital Underground with the Humpty Dance. And we started the set off with Chien Noir with Split the Bread. It is the top of the hour. I want to make sure you know you are listening to 91.3 KXCI Tucson. This is Worldwide Underground. I'm your host, CJ Boyd, with another hour of gorgeous hip-hop coming up. Starting off with Dalek. This is Ever Somber off his Absence record from 2005. Enjoy.

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0: Friends, that was Salt and Pepper with Big Shot off their 1993 Very Necessary. Before that, from 1992, Arrested Development, Children Play with Earth. Jurassic 5 with Radio off their 2006 record Feedback. Talib Kweli with Rocket Ships featuring Busta Rhymes. And we started the set off with Dalek, Ever Somber. Up next, one of my other very favorite rappers that I try to play every show, this is No Name with Forever, featuring Raven Lanae off her very first record, Telephone, from 2016. This is a perfect record. It's so short, but it's so good. And enjoy.
1: Miss Nina Simone, Jimmy Jones, Missy Elliott, music leader, my relatives never forget my Andre, Papi, Mikasa, Sukasa, baby, I made an entree, maybe I make your mom's play, maybe we not gonna sleep tonight, in the night you and I laugh about

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And when I get worse, I keep my eyelids analogous to a successful Venus flytrap. 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

0: originally by Volume 10 off the Rage album Renegades from 2000. Before that, Samus with Free, and we started set off with No Name Forever. Up next, Akintye with Vertigo off a record of the same name from 2020. Enjoy.
1: Somebody in the building, turn the lights down. 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
1: Sometimes you gotta slow down.

Friends, we are just about out of time. You just heard local MC Sean Harris with Laugh and Talkin' off his Un-F Yourself record from 2020. Before that, another local MC I love to play on the show. That was Mo LaFlo, who now goes by Sayer. That was Stop featuring Boozy off their Through My Eyes record from 2022. MC Light with MC Light Likes Swingin'. And we started that set off with Akintye, Vertigo. I'm going to leave you with some Princess Nokia. Appreciate y'all listening. We will see you next week. Enjoy.

0: My name is Logan Phillips. I am a writer, culture worker, and the current Poet Laureate of Tucson. And you are listening to KXCI Community Radio. I've listened to KXCI throughout my life. My parents lived in Tucson before I was born, but we would come through all the time when I was a kid. They would always have KXCI on the radio, and the signal would almost reach where I grew up. And so as a childhood radio fanatic who ended up coating the ceiling of my bedroom in a Radio Shack roll of antenna wire so that I could better pick up Tucson stations, including KXCI, and also stations from Sonora inadvertently that really set me on a path musically later. KXCI is one of those institutions that is omnipresent and should never be taken for granted. We live in an era in which institutions are failing, right? We see federal institutions, federal agencies, legacy media companies that once seemed like bedrock to suddenly be much more flimsy than we ever believed. And the realization there is that the power always comes from the people and from the grassroots. And you can look around and see that some of our grassroots institutions like KXCI are evolving and growing and doing better than ever. And that really shows us that we shouldn't rely on kind of these external to Tucson, you know, institutions and corporations, but really we have everything we need right here. You know, humans are made up of stories, and culture is an amalgam of all of our stories coming together. And we need, especially as we live in such a place with so many people, we need ways of transmitting those stories and receiving those stories and having these shared listening experiences where we're locked in the same moment, hearing the same thing, whether that's like a live locals only moment or whether it's just, you know, a Democracy Now, a news story that we're all hearing at the same time. We really rely on those shared experiences to build our consensus reality and decide what it is that's happening and how it is we want to have an impact on it. And so it's up to us to continue to honor that and make sure that that continues to happen as the world is changing around us so quickly. Yeah, I'm always talking to my students about process over product, right? We live in a consumerist culture that delivers so much to us seemingly ready-made, and we have a disconnect from how things actually get done and how things actually get made. But for me, the most beautiful part is in the making. I don't want to just suddenly have a poem. I love the beautiful struggle of trying to put words to the thing that doesn't fit into words. And it's the same when it comes to our community, right? The work of supporting grassroots initiatives like KXCI is never done. Like, we never get to check off the box and be like, okay, that's good forever. We continually make it. And that struggle is, you know, as Vijay Prashad says, that struggle is what makes us human, right? That fighting for the world, the community that we want to see. And that work is never done. And so we have to continually recommit to it. And that is so much for our own creativity, but also for the outlets for that creativity and in our communities like KXCI. Once again, I'm Logan Phillips, poet and cultural worker, and I thank you for your dedication not only to your own creativity, but to the vital resources we need in our community, like KXCI. 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
1: 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Happy Thursday morning to you. I'm Roger Scott with another edition of Classic Cuts on this Thursday, July 2nd. Yes, July is here, folks. Can you believe it? The year is half over. Okay, we're in July. Hope you're staying cool out there. I'm going to start the show off this morning with a rock and roll birthday. Blondie lead singer Debra Harry celebrated a birthday yesterday, July 1st. Debbie is now 81 years old. So let me start the show off with some Blondie. 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

KXCI Tucson, real people, real radio. I'm Roger Scott, spinning some more classic cuts for you on this Thursday morning, July 2nd. That was The Police with Too Much Information. And before that, The Tubes gave us She's a Beauty, and I started the morning off with one from Blondie and a song called Maria, since yesterday was Debbie Harry's 81st birthday. So happy birthday, Debbie, from all of us here at KXCI. I'm Roger Scott. Let's get back to the music. Here's one from Dire Straits on 91.3 KXCI.

KXCI Tucson, Real People, Real Radio. That was Jackson Brown with a song called For a Rocker from his 1983 album, Lawyers in Love. And we also heard from Dire Straits and a song called Lady Rider. I'm Roger Scott. 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The time is now 2:20 on this Thursday morning. 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This has been a community impact announcement from 91.3 KXCI Tucson. I'm Roger Scott. 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And last week we had a rock and roll passing. Blood, Sweat, and Tears lead singer David Clayton Thomas passed away on June 24th at the age of 84. So as a tribute to David, let me play you one of his greatest hits right here on 91.3 KXCI. Rest in peace, David.

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KXCI Tucson, real people, real radio. I'm Roger Scott, spinning more classic cuts for you on this Thursday morning. Four-pack of music there. That was Starship with a song called Sarah, and I'd like to let you know that Starship will be coming to Tucson, actually Sahuarita to be exact. They'll be playing the Diamond Center at the Desert Diamond Casino in Sahuarita on Saturday, July 11th. And before that, we heard Poco with Crazy Love. We also heard from Badfinger with Without You, and Badfinger was the original group that wrote and recorded that song, and as you know, that song later became big hits for both Harry Nilsson and Mariah Carey. And I started the four-pack of music off with one from Blood, Sweat, and Tears, and You've Made Me So Very Happy, since we lost lead singer David Clayton Thomas last week, June 24th to be exact, and he was 84 years old. So rest in peace, David. Tickets are now on sale for KXCI's 13th annual House Rockin' Blues Review benefit concert at legendary El Casino Ballroom on Friday, August 7th. 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Okay, last few weeks I've been playing a local Tucson band called Someday After Sunday, and the song's called Escape, and it's now available for download on Amazon, Spotify, and Apple Music, and the guys tell me they're working on some new tunes, and when they finish them, they'll get them to me, and I'll play them right for you here on KXCI. 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

We'd like to do something off our new album. The album's called For Earth Below. This one's called Gonna Be More Suspicious.

KXCI Tucson, Real People, Real Radio. That was one from Robin Trower in a song called Gonna Be Suspicious. I took that from the recently released 50th anniversary 2-CD set of the classic album Robin Trower Live. CD 1 features the complete concert, 12 songs, and CD 2 features the original 1975 album with only 7 songs. So if you're a Trower fan or a fan of that Robin Trower album, you got to be sure and pick up this CD set. It is a gem. Okay, and Rush also gave us their take on Crossroads, which was made famous by Cream, of course. And I started the triple play of music off with a Tucson band called Someday After Sunday and a song called Escape. And as I said, that song's available for download on Amazon, Apple, and Spotify. So download. Let's make these guys a Tucson success story. And like I said before, that's a classic cut of the not too distant future. I'm Roger Scott. Listen to Classic Cuts. Here's one from The Outlaws on 91.3 KXCI.

KXCI Tucson, real people, real radio. That was America with a song called Daisy Jane. And prior to that, we heard from Joni Mitchell with a song called Help Me. And I started the triple play of music off with One from the Outlaws and Green Grass and High Tides. I'm Roger Scott, spinning some classic cuts on this Thursday morning. 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

KXCI Tucson, Real People, Real Radio. Some music there from three of the biggest debut albums from the 1970s. That was The Cars with All Mixed Up. And before that, Van Halen with Atomic Punk. And I started the triple play of debut music off with one from Boston and a song called Rock and Roll Band. I'm Roger Scott. 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The time is now 3:20 on this Thursday morning. You can get your Millions for Tucson raffle tickets on the shop page at kxci.org. 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I'm Roger Scott. Let's get back to the classic cuts. Here's one from Foghat on 91.3 KXCI.

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KXCI is nothing short of a treasure to me. 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

All right, KXCI Tucson, real people, real radio. That was Cheap Trick with a live version of Off Wiedersehen. That was taken from the 30th anniversary edition of the Live at Budokan album, which was the complete concert released back in 1998. That was one of the biggest live albums of the 1970s. And before that, Asia gave us a song called Days Like These. We also heard from Bad Company with a song called Burning Sky, and it's been burning skies this week here in Tucson. And I started the four-pack of music off with one from Foghat and a song called Stone Blue. I'm Roger Scott. 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The time is now 3:40 on this Thursday morning. 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Interfaith Community Services, or ICS, 10th Annual Peanut Butter Party Food Drive is happening now through August 1st. 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I'm Roger Scott. You listen to Classic Cuts. Let's get back to the tunes. Here's one from John Lennon on 91.3 KXCI.

KXCI Tucson with a couple former Beatles there. That was George Harrison with a live version of Give Me Love, Give Me Peace on Earth from his Live in Japan album, which was released back in 1991. And they just re-released that album on both CD and vinyl. So if you're a George Harrison fan, you want to be sure and pick that one up. And we also heard from John Lennon and a song called Woman from his 1980 album, Double Fantasy. I'm Roger Scott. You're listening to Classic Cuts. Here's some live music for you, starting with Electric Light Orchestra on 91.3 KXCI.

feel lonely too, baby. I might feel worried too, baby. 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I might not sleep, baby. I might have something on my mind, and I might not sleep. I might not, maybe 1, 2, 3. Isn't that right? Isn't that right? Cause these are hard and troubled times, baby. But sometimes when the band's down real low and everything seems just right, everything sounds so nice. All he needs is a little electric guitar.

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Before we go, I just want to hear all the people shout.

KXCI Tucson, real people, real radio, with three live cuts there. That was Led Zeppelin with a live version of Whole Lotta Love from their Complete BB Sessions live album. And for that, Tom Petty and the Heartbreakers with their live take on the Isley Brothers classic, Shout. Were you dancing in your toga during that one like an Animal House? And I started the triple play of live music off with one from the Electric Light Orchestra and a live version of Mr. Blue Sky. I'm Roger Scott. You listen to Classic Cuts. Here's a song from the album that was number one this week back in 1975. It's from the Eagles on 91.3 KXCI.

KXCI Tucson, Real People, Real Radio. A couple number one albums there from this week in the past. That was Huey Lewis in the News with Heart of Rock and Roll, which was from the album Sports. And that album was number one this week back in 1984. And before that, the Eagles gave us Take It to the Limit from their album One of These Nights, which happened to be the number one album this week back in 1975. I'm Roger Scott, and you're listening to Classic Cuts. Take Action Tucson is a grassroots movement empowering and uniting Tucsonans to resist the erosion of fundamental rights. 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I'm Roger Scott. 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

Hi there, it's Hannah Levine, host of The Homestretch at KXCI. 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

KXCI Tucson, Real People, Real Radio. That was John Cougar Mellencamp with ROCK in the USA. And prior to that, Simon and Garfunkel gave us America. I played those two songs since the 4th of July is coming up. We also heard from Chicago with Does Anybody Really Know What Time It Is? And we also heard from the Beach Boys with a song called Solar System from their 1977 album, simply titled The Beach Boys Love You. And I just always loved the Beach Boys 70s music, and I feel it just doesn't get enough airplay and enough love. And Brian Wilson has always said the Beach Boys Love You was his favorite Beach Boys album. I'm Roger Scott. 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Here's one from Steely Dan on 91.3 KXCI.

KXEI Tucson, real people, real radio. That was Harry Nilsson with a song called Everybody's Talking. Remember that one from the movie Midnight Cowboy? And for that, Steely Dan gave us Bodhisattva. I'm Roger Scott. You're listening to Classic Cuts. The time is now 4:41 on this Thursday morning. 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This has been a community impact announcement from 91.3 KXEI Tucson. I'm Roger Scott. You listen to Classic Cuts. Let's get back to the music. Here's one from Triumph on 91.3 KXEI.

KXCI Tucson, Real People, Real Radio. A couple tunes there from the 1980s. That was Men at Work with Be Good Johnny. And prior to that, Triumph gave us A World of Fantasy. I'm Roger Scott. You listen to Classic Cuts. Here's one from the 1960s from the Zombies on 91.3 KXCI.

KXCI Tucson, real people, real radio. That was The Zombies with their classic Time of the Season from their Odyssey and Oracle album released back in 1967. I'm Roger Scott. That's going to be it for me. I'd like to remind you to stay tuned for the mini program Bird Note, followed by the early morning music mix with Kevin, as he'll spin some tunes to get your morning started for you. I'm going to leave you with one from Booker T and the MGs. The song's called Soul Limbo, and I'd like to wish you all a happy 4th of July, and please be safe. Okay, this is you've been listening to KXCI 91.3. This has been Classic Cuts. See you next week.

third note. Spanish moss hangs eerily from cypress trees rising from the black water of a Louisiana bayou. The water ripples where a slender form glides just beneath the surface. At first glance, it appears to be a snake. But look closer, and you just might see a long, narrow spike of a beak at the tip of a slender neck. It's a snake bird, a colloquial name for the anhinga, swimming with just its head and neck above the water. Anhingas belong to a small group of birds called the darters, and they look a bit like cormorants. When hunting fish, an anhinga hangs motionless in the water or swims slowly just below the surface, its neck crooked, almost like a cobra's. The anhinga has specialized muscles and a hinge in its neck. And when an unwary fish swims close, the bird's head darts forward, impaling its prey. Backward slanted serrations keep the fish from slipping off. Surfacing with its beak held just slightly open, the bird flicks the fish upward and catches it in midair. Then it downs it headfirst. And once again, the anhinga glides through the black water. As always, you'll find photos and videos on our website, birdnote.org. I'm Michael Stein.

Good morning. You're tuned to KXCI 91.3 FM, Tucson, Arizona. Real people, real radio. And this is the early morning music mix for Thursday, July 2nd. And it's currently 5:01 a.m. on this beautiful Thursday morning. I'm your host, Kevin, broadcasting live from historic Hotel Congress. And, it's a great day. I want to thank Roger for another great version of Classic Cuts. Especially love that live version of Led Zeppelin, Whole Lot of Love. Loved listening to that music on the way in. All right, we got a cool show set up for you here. We got Bill Douglas to start with. I'm going to ease into the music. Then we have Natasha Atlas with a buddy. I believe it's Sammy Boucher. And we also have Dirtwire, a new one. They every month they do the next zodiac sign. So this month is Cancer. And we have Aldous Harding and Yo-Yo Ma and some friends for background music. And then we have AJ Lee and Blue Summit, Lily Miola, Death Cab for Cutie, Railroad Earth, Beck with Sierra Farrell, Angelique Kidjo, Arturo Sandoval, the Ozark Mountain Daredevils, Bad Fish, and more, all in just the first hour. And we got 2 hours of cool music lined up for you to battle the heat and enjoy yourself and enjoy your, maybe the beginning of your 4th of July weekend. All right, thanks for tuning in to KXCI, your audio oasis in the desert.

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You're tuned to KXCI 91.3 FM, Tucson, Arizona. Real people, real radio. And this is the early morning music mix for July 2nd. It's a beautiful Thursday morning. It's currently 5:19 a.m. on this second day of July. And we played some cool tunes to get started with here on the early morning music mix. We started with Bill Douglas, Begin Sweet World. That's from his CD Homeland, A Prayer for Peace. And that came out about a year after 9/11. We also heard from Natasha Atlas, and she was with a buddy, Sammy Bishai. That was Balam Biyum, Dream of a Day, from the Parallel Universe Volume 1, recent release. We heard a new one from Dirtwire, Cancer. And we ended that set with Aldous Harding and a tune from her new album, Train on the Island. That was One Stop. And in the background, you're listening to Yo-Yo Ma with Stuart Duncan, Chris Thiel, and Edgar Meyer. It's kind of a bluegrass supergroup playing acoustically for you here on KXCI. We got AJ Lee and Blue Summit coming up with a new one in just a few moments. So stay tuned to KXCI.

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We return to the music mix with AJ Lee and Blue Summit with a tune titled Fishing in the Dark. Thanks for tuning in to KXEI, your audio oasis in the desert.

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You tuned to KXAI 91.3 FM, Tucson, Arizona. Real People, Real Radio. And this is the early morning music mix for July 2nd, 2026. It's currently 5:41 a.m. I'm your host, Kevin, broadcasting live from the historic Hotel Congress. And we just heard some cool tunes, including Railroad Earth with Ronnie McQuarrie and Ensemble. That was Whiskey Train. It's a new single with them. We also heard a new one from Death Cab for Cutie, Full of Stars. And Lily Meola with Should've Known Better. And we started that set with AJ Lee and Blue Summit, new one from them, Fishing in the Dark. We got more cool tunes coming up, including Beck with Sierra Farrell. So stay tuned for that. Cool stuff, for sure.

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Flam Chen and Circus Sanctuary will provide visual artistry. The event is open to the public with a lowrider showcase by El Rey, food trucks on site, and community activities. 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And if you haven't already done so, there's still time to make your gift at kxci.org. Interfaith Community Services.

All right, let's get back into the music with Beck. And he's working with Sierra Farrell on this one. 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

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And this is the Early Morning Music Mix for July 2nd, Thursday morning, 2026. It's currently 6:01 a.m. on this beautiful July 2nd morning, and the sun is definitely greeting us, and it's going to be another hot one, but we're used to that by now. We're desert rats, aren't we? All right, your turn to the Early Morning Music Mix. I'm your host, Kevin, broadcasting live from the Historic Hotel Congress, and glad you're tuned in. We just heard some cool tunes, starting with Beck, and he's duetting with Sierra Farrell. That was Ride Lonesome, and I believe that's a redo of an earlier version. We also heard from Angelique Kidjo. She's got a new CD out titled Hope, and that was Sunlight to My Soul. And we heard from Arturo Sandoval, also with a new one, Azulito. And we ended that set with a classic from the Ozark Mountain Daredevils, Jackie Blue. Coming up, we have Bad Fish collaborating with Sundub, and that's going to be a cool tune too. So thanks for tuning in to your morning brew, the Early Morning Music Mix.

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All right, we're going to get back into the music with Bad Fish, collaborating with Sundub. And this tune is titled Topanga. 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

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And this is the early morning music mix for July 2nd, 2026. It's currently 6:22 a.m. on this beautiful Thursday morning. And I'm your host, Kevin, broadcasting live from the historic Hotel Congress. And we just heard Lettuce with their sporty remix of Trapezoid, originally recorded in 2019, I believe. And we also heard from Los Arcos Hermanos Peña con Ruben Ramos with Puros Besos. And that's a single from a recent release. Ruben Ramos having been one of the headliners at our El Baile Pueblo Festival back in March. And we also heard from Renee Fleming with Bela Fleck and Jerry Douglas and the fiddle and the drum. And that's a new release as well with Bela and Renee. And we started that set with Bad Fish, working with Sundub. And the title of that tune was Topanga. Coming up, we got The Grateful Dead. And we got a re-release of a classic from them, so I'll say a word about that in just a moment. Tickets are now on sale for KXCI's 13th Annual House Rockin' Blues Review Benefit Concert at legendary El Casino Ballroom on Friday, August 7th. Rockabilly blues band The Paladins will headline the show, and local blues band The Accelerators will get the night started. 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

All right, we'll return to the music mix with the Grateful Dead. This is Big River, which is a cover, in a way, of a Johnny Cash song. But this is the Grateful Dead from Steal Your Face. It's a two-record set that came out back in 1976, and so it's been re-released this past week, and it's great classic Grateful Dead music. And so I have to play it, at least one cut here for you. Thanks for tuning in to the Early Morning Music Mix on KXEI, Tucson, Arizona.

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I'm part of KXCI's youth broadcasting team. 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

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And this is the Early Morning Music Mix for Thursday, July 2nd, 2026. And it's currently 6:45 a.m. on this beautiful Thursday morning. And we just heard some cool tunes, including Words by the Sweet Lilies. And that was a stretch, I'm sure, for them. They're a vocal group, mainly, but I don't see them in that genre of words. Anyway, a stretch, definitely. We also heard from Tom Petty and the Heartbreakers from the Mojo CD, First Flash of Freedom. And we heard from Yaritza's Y Su Esencia, Pero Yo Veras, and that was a cool tune as well. We started with the Grateful Dead and Big River covering Johnny Cash, actually. Anyway, anniversary, 50th anniversary of that release of that double LP. Coming up, we got maybe one or two more tunes, and then we got Flicks, our movie review program, and then your morning brew with Jim Blackwood at 7 o'clock sharp. Thanks for tuning in to KXCI.

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All right, I got room for a couple more tunes, I think, here. So let's get into it with Old Crow Medicine Show to start with. Thanks for tuning in to the Thursday Early Morning Music Mix. I'm your host, Kevin, and I've had a great 2 hours playing tunes for you. So thanks for tuning in. I'll see you again, hopefully, in a week.

0: This is Flicks, and I'm the film snob, Chris DeShiel.
1: Trying to describe the suffering of civilians in war tends to fall short, because abstractions, statistics, and an overview of generalities create distance in our minds, despite the degree of accuracy in reporting. We are individuals, and all human experience is such. Therefore, we must see events on that level, and imagine being a person in the midst of all this to genuinely understand. Iranian filmmaker Sepideh Farsi gives us access to that experience in a documentary about her friendship with a young Palestinian woman in Gaza entitled Put Your Soul on Your Hand and Walk. Farsi is herself an exile from Iran, having fled the repressive theocracy there many years ago, and now living and making movies in Paris. She first tells of how she wanted to go to Gaza after Israel's government invaded in response to the terrorist attacks in October of 2023. Arriving in Cairo, she found that all access was blocked, but it so happened that a friend gave her the contact info for Fatima Hassouna, a 24-year-old woman in northeast Gaza. She was taking pictures of life there and aspired to be a photojournalist. They were able to talk face-to-face via WhatsApp and became friends. Internet connections in Gaza are shaky and unreliable, as you can imagine. Farsi filmed their interactions to include most of the glitches when the signal would disconnect and she'd have to call back, which happened very often, and also the variable quality of the sound, which would go in and out a lot. I found it necessary to turn on closed captioning in order to better follow the conversations, which are mostly in English. In the course of the film, Fatima and her family are forced to evacuate south to various locations by the military, and different places are more or less difficult to connect with. You might think this would make watching the film harder, but Farsi's adherence to the true conditions involved conveys the tentative nature of day-to-day survival in Gaza, and the fragility of trying to stay in touch with the outside world in some way. Fatima, we discover, is a remarkable person. Most of the time, she is smiling with joy at just being able to talk with Farsi. Her cheerfulness is striking, and even Farsi, from the safety of wherever she's calling from, Paris, Florence, Canada, or Morocco, is astounded by Fatima's positive attitude. She has a kind of equanimity, even when mentioning the deaths of loved ones, that is hard to fathom. She says it's because of her faith, love of her people, and lack of fear. At one point, she explains that she has nothing to lose and is thus free from worry. Later in the film, she's not as focused in her speech because the starvation being imposed by Israel has visibly weakened her. In between the conversations, which happen over most of 2024, Farsi shows us brief news reports about the devastation and a selection of Hassouna's eloquent photographs of life amid the ruins. A few times, Fatima points her phone out the window so we can see how all the buildings have been reduced to rubble. The title of the movie is from her words describing the danger one feels from just going outside. In order to do so, she says, you have to put your soul in your hand and walk. We clearly see this reality from the point of view of someone living through it. Put your soul in your hand and walk, simply and without a filter, shows us the truth about one of our century's greatest crimes, and the courage and perseverance of one gentle soul.
0: This has been Flicks, and I'm the film snob.

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Thanks for joining us. It's time for your morning brew. This is Jim Blackwood here with you on this Thursday morning. Stay tuned. We got 3 hours of great music coming up. Global Express, The Vinyl Revival, and our featured album of the week are all on the way. Lots of great music coming your way here this morning on Your Morning Brew. Stay tuned.

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This is Jim Blackwood. Great to be here with you on this Thursday morning. That music right there from Air, finishing up that set with a track from Moon Safari back to 1998 for that one. Eric Hilton before that with the Endless Raga from the 2026 album A Sky So Close. Diego Garcia back to 2011 with the tune All Eyes on You. Joni Mitchell gave us the title track from her album Blue from 1971. And Eels starting us off back to 2005 with the song I'm Going to Stop Pretending That I Didn't Break Your Heart. Got our Global Express queued up for you next, and that's bassist Nat Reeves, his new release, Now in Time. It's in time and background here this week. This is Jim Blackwood. 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This week for the Global Express, we are featuring music from rural Thailand, the mountains of rural Thailand. This is Khun Narin Electric Pin Band. And a great new release. It's just titled Three, and it's their first new release in over a decade. It's our Global Express here for you this week on your Morning Brew.

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Thanks for joining us here this morning on this Thursday morning. This is Jim Blackwood. Music right there from Pierre Quenders, finishing up that set, the song Papa Wemba. Also in that set, we heard from Arturo Sandoval and the tune Scat. That's from his new album, Sangu. Mr. Scruff in there, back to 2002 with the song Beyond. And Kundarin, starting us off, the new album 3, our Global Express here this week. One more track from that release for you tomorrow, coming up right around 7:20, right here on Your Morning Brew. 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Checking your weather forecast in Tucson today. Sunny skies with a high of 104 degrees tonight. Overnight low will drop down to right around 70 degrees. 105 your high temperature on Friday. 104 on Saturday on 4th of July, Independence Day. 106 on Sunday, up to potentially 108 on Monday. We'll get to the vinyl revival coming up here at the top of the hour, but right now, here's music from Cass McCombs up next on Your Morning Brew.

0: Good morning. Thanks for joining us here for Your Morning Brew. This is KXCI Tucson, Real People, Real Radio. That was Nico Case right there. Hold On, Hold On, that track from her album Fox Confessor Brings the Flood back to 2006 for that release. Courtney Barnett, her latest, the album Another Beautiful Day from the new album Creature of Habits. Paul Birch and the WPA Ball Club, a 2020 album that came out titled Light Sensitive, and that song Fool About Me. And Cass McCombs starting us off with the tune Harmonia from his album Catacombs from 2009. Got more great music on the way. The Vinyl Revival for this morning is queued up next. We'll go back to 1976 for the Vinyl Revival. And keep it tuned in for our featured album of the week. A brand new release from singer-songwriter Joby Riccio. That'll be coming up. Great new album. You mentioned in the background, that's Nat Reeves, bassist Nat Reeves' new album, Now in Time. And great album, some great players on it, including Eddie Henderson and Steve Davis and Jeff Tane Watts. Well, Eric Alexander as well. 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That's today, July 2nd, from 6 to 9 p.m. Mariachi Venezuela, DJ Q of Sonido Tambo, and Chicha Dust will perform. Flam Chen and Circus Sanctuary will provide visual artistry. The event is open to the public with a lowrider showcase by El Rey, food trucks on site, and community activities. Details are on the City of Tucson Ward 6 office website. 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Mona's, home of the Danish Kringle, offers a full breakfast and is open Tuesday through Saturday from 6:30 a.m. to 3 p.m. and Sundays from 7 to 2. 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Right now, about a minute past the top of the hour, it's time for the Vinyl Revival for this morning. Going to go back to 1976 from a great album from songwriter Tom Pacheco. This album titled Swallowed Up in the Great American Heartland. This is the song, The Land Will Roll on Your Morning Brew here on KXCI. It's our Vinyl Revival.
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You're listening here to Your Morning Brew on KXCI. Just finished up there with music from Arlo Parks. Her new album's titled Ambiguous Desire. Great new release. And that song, Get Go. Ardo Lindsay in there back to the early 2000s, 2002, with the tune titled You Decide. Bela Fleck, Edmar Castaneda, and Antonio Sanchez all together from the Beat Trio album from last year and the instrumental Bela Fleck tune Walnut and Western. Billy Bragg and Wilco featuring Natalie Merchant on lead vocal on Birds and Ships. I was out at the Solid Sound Festival, got to see Billy Bragg and Wilco and Natalie Merchant all on stage together doing that song. And we started off there with Tom Pacheco, the album Swallowed Up in the Great American Heartland, and the song The Land Will Roll On. That was from 1976, and it was our vinyl revival for this morning. Got our featured album of the week queued up for you next, so keep it right here. This is Jim Blackwood. 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All right, this week we're featuring a brand new release, great album from singer-songwriter Joby Riccio. It's an album titled Face the Feeling, her latest, and we're bringing it to you here this week as our featured album of the week, right here on Your Morning Brew.

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This is your Morning Brew. You're tuned in here to KXCI. Music right there, finishing up that set. Brand new from Kevin Morby. Recent featured album of the week here on your Morning Brew. That new album, Little Wide Open, the song Badlands. Taj Mahal and the Phantom Blues Band. Another recent featured album of the week with the tune Life of Love from the new album Time. Dr. John in there, back to 2022, the final release from Dr. John, Things Happen That Way, and the song Sleeping Dogs, Best Left Alone. That's some good advice from Dr. John. And Joe B. Riccio starting us off. Joe B. Riccio, our featured album of the week this week, her new album, it's titled Face the Feeling, and we heard the song Buzzkill. We'll have one more track from that release for you tomorrow, coming up right around 8:20. It's our featured album of the week this week. Remember, if you're looking for details on any of the music that I've played, it's always available at kxci.org on the left-hand side of the page. 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We'll see you out on the dance floor at El Casino Ballroom on Friday, August 7th for our 13th annual House Rock and Blues Review benefit concert. Sunny skies in Tucson today. A high expected right around 104 degrees. Tonight, overnight low will drop down to around 70. 105 for your high temperature tomorrow. 104 on your Independence Day on 4th of July. 106 on Sunday. And 108 for the potential high temperature on Monday. Excited about the Paladins coming to town and KXCI's House Rock and Blues Review benefit concert on Friday, August 7th. Right now, here's music from the Paladins for you on your Morning Brew.

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You are tuned in here to KXCI. That was music right there from Leon Bridges, going back to his album Gold Digger Sound from 2021, and the tune Don't Worry. Aldous Harding before that, her new album Train on the Island. We heard the title track from that release. And the Paladins right there, starting off that last set, their 2017 album New World, and the final song of the release, the tune titled No Pain Anymore. Again, the Paladins, part of KXCI's House Rockin' Blues Review Benefit Concert, Friday, August 7th at El Casino Ballroom. You can get your tickets at kxci.org on the shop page or at all Bookman's locations. That's music in the background from bassist Nat Reeves, great new album titled Now in Time, in the background here this week. 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They're presenting a slate of concerts featuring world-class musicians and artistry. 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This has been a community impact announcement from 91.3 KXCI Tucson. This is Jim Blackwood. 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Thank you for tuning in. 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

Good morning. Thanks for joining us for your morning brew here on KXCI. That was music there from Phosphorescent, finishing up that set, the song New Birth in New England. Michelle David and the True Tones before that with the song Flow. That's from the new album Soul Woman. Ringo Starr in that set with She's Gone. We heard from the Marquees and the tune Last Night, classic from 1960. And from 1972, music from Chubby Wise, his great take on Deep Elm Blues. We got more coming up here for you. A couple more sets before I'm done this morning. Keep it right here. 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All right, back to music. Here's Modest Mouse for you next in the brand new release. It's titled An Eraser and a Maze. Brand new Modest Mouse here for you on your morning brew.

You're tuned in here to your morning brew on KXCI. That was music there, finishing up that last set. Brand new from Crooked Fingers. That song titled Haunted, featuring Sharon Van Etten. Also in there, Rory Block, back to her 1991 Rounder album, Mama's Blues, played the title track. Waxahachie with Lilacs from the album St. Cloud from 2020. And Modest Mouse, the new release, and Eraser in a Maze. And the tune Dog Bed in Heaven, Give It a Skeleton. Got one final set here for you this morning before I finish up. We'll have our mini program bonus tracks for you coming up just before the top of the hour. And then Duncan will be with you to bring you the music mix from 10 to noon. At noon, we'll break from the music to bring you Democracy Now! 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Flam Chen and Circus Sanctuary will provide visual artistry. The event is open to the public with a lowrider showcase by El Rey, food trucks on site, and community activities. Details are on the City of Tucson Ward 6 office website. 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Sunny and hot in Tucson, 104 for the high temperature today, with an overnight low dropping down to right around 70 degrees. 105 your high temperature on Friday, 104 again for your Independence Day, 4th of July on Saturday. Sunday we'll get up to 106, 108 on Monday, and yeah, it's going to be hot. Looks like another hot one next week. Here's Cyril Neville for you up next on Your Morning Brew, KXCI.

0: That's going to finish up your Morning Brew this morning on KXCI Tucson. Wrapping up with Jose Gonzalez, his latest release, the album Against the Dying of the Light. We heard from Hothouse Flowers in that set. Great cover of the Van Morrison tune, Bright Side of the Road. Tedeschi Trucks Band and their latest release, Future Soul, and the tune I Got You. And Cyril Neville starting us off from a compilation going back to 2003 titled Blues on Blonde on Blonde, with his cover of the Dylan classic, I Want You. Well, stay tuned. Duncan's coming up with the music mix right after our mini-program bonus tracks. This is Jim Blackwood, back again tomorrow morning, 7 to 10 a.m. for another edition of Your Morning Brew. Thanks a lot, folks. Take care. Have a great day.
1: My name is DJ Dodongo with KXCI Tucson's bonus tracks, and I'm here today to talk about the one and only Koji Kondo. If you play video games, or even if you don't, you likely know about Mario and The Legend of Zelda. But do you know about the composer of many iconic songs from these games? Koji Kondo is a legendary composer who works with Nintendo. He's most well known for making the music of The Legend of Zelda Ocarina of Time, the Mario theme song, and The Legend of Zelda theme song. But he's worked on a lot more than just these. He's made some of the music for Star Fox 64, several Super Mario games, The Legend of Zelda Twilight Princess, and more. But did you know Koji Kondo has made some of the spookiest music in all of Nintendo's history? Ocarina of Time is a truly amazing game that has heavily influenced gaming and Nintendo. It has over 7 million copies sold and was incredibly successful. While it's well known for many things, one of the things it's well known for is its surprisingly eerie music. Koji Kondo accomplishes this eeriness in multiple ways, but the main way is by using perfect fourths. What is a perfect fourth, you ask? A perfect fourth is a dissonant harmony that is quite unnatural. It creates a very neutral tone. It's not low or high, which is what causes unease in people. Koji Kondo's use of these unique sounds is truly amazing. Some of his best works with perfect fourths are Spirit Temple theme from Ocarina of Time,

0: All of these songs are beautiful representations of Koji Kondo's skill as a composer. This has been DJ Dodongo from KXCI Tucson. 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

91.3 KXCI Tucson. You got it tuned to Community Radio. My name is Duncan. Time for the Music Mix. Thanks to Jim Blackwood for another great edition of Your Morning Brew. And to the bonus tracks, youth DJs telling us what they love and such interesting insights on music from youth today. We've got lots of music lined up for the next couple of hours here before Democracy Now! Comes your way at noon. We'll hear from Chicha, who will be performing as Chicha Dust for the grand reopening of Armory Park this evening. We'll also get to KXCI's own House Rock and Blues Review and the Paladins. That'll be happening on August 7th. We got brand new releases from lots of great artists, including Locals, Tesoro, Tank and the Bangas, Gitkin, some vinyl from Chawa lined up. And coming up next, Joy Harjo and her brand new release. It's called Insomnia and Seven Steps to Grace. She's an internationally renowned poet, performer, and writer of the Muscogee Nation. And she served 3 terms as a 23rd Poet Laureate of the United States. All here on Community Radio, 91.3 KXCI.

91.3 KXCI Tucson. You got to tune to the music mix here on Real People, Real Radio. First off, a great big thank you to everybody who helped out behind the scenes, behind the board, and most importantly, listeners out there in our recent two-day summer drive to keep KXCI going strong in the face of federal funding cuts. 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KXCI.org. 520-623-1000 is the number you call. Thank you so much for making it all possible. There's so many sustaining donors who keep us going month in and month out. Thank you for being a foundation of KXCI Community Radio. We just heard from Chicha doing their version of Plateau. And a version of that band, like pre-Chicha, was Chicha Dust. And they'll be performing tonight as part of the grand reopening of Armory Park. Right at 6th Avenue across the street from the Children's Museum. There'll be Chicha Dust performing along with DJ Q of Sonoyta Tambo and Mariachi Valenzuela. Plus Flam Chin and Circus Sanctuary will provide visual artistry. There's Low Rider Showcase as well, and food trucks and community activities happening tonight at Armory Park. We also heard from Taj Mahal and the Phantom Blues Band, Wild About My Lovin', from their latest release. Joy Harjo, Stomp All Night, from hers. And we started off with Adrian Quesada with the trio Asensio. That's in the background now as well. Stay tuned up next. We're going to hear from Aldous Harding coming up. We'll get to Carlos Arzate and much more here on Community Radio 91.3 KXCI, where support is provided by the historic Hotel Congress. 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Aldous Harding has a new release called Train on the Island, and this one's called Coats on Community Radio 91.3 KXCI.

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This is the Music Mix. My name is Duncan. Thanks so much for being here with us and supporting your community radio. Closing out with Gitkin, the new album's called Where the South Winds Wail. Double shot from them, as we also heard Call My Name. Ruben Ramos gave us Ay Me Duele, featuring Kerry Rodriguez from the amazing late career album from a 3-year-old Tejano legend who came in town in March for KXCI's Baila El Pueblo, along with Kerry Rodriguez and Sergio Mendoza, who produced that record and did an incredible Tucson welcoming performance. We also heard from Carlos Arzate there doing Coyotes of Sasebo, and start off with Aldous Harding and her brand new album, Train on the Island. Stay tuned, we're going to hear from the Paladins coming up next. We'll also have Chawa on vinyl and the latest from Modest Mouse here on Community Radio 91.3 KXCI, where support is provided by realtor Susan Dennis with Long Realty. Susan brings over 2 decades of experience working with house hunters and homeowners to sell their homes. Susan specializes in historic vintage bungalows, historic adobes, and mid-century modern homes. More information is available at 520-977-8503. 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Interfaith Community Services, or ICS, 10th Annual Peanut Butter Party Food Drive is happening now through August 1st. 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Tickets are now on sale for KXCI's 13th Annual House Rock and Blues Review Benefit Concert at legendary El Casino Ballroom on Friday, August 7th. We're so excited to see you there. It's going to be a whole incredible lineup of the local blues band, The Accelerators, food from the parish, and closing out with the Paladins. We have a long history of incredible shows at El Casino Ballroom, going back to the 80s with the Paladins. They pretty infrequently that they perform now, so it's a special rockabilly blues reunion, and we're going to hear from them coming up next. There'll also be food from the parish, and advanced special price tickets are on sale now at all Bookman's locations and on the shop page at kxci.org. Excited to see you on the dance floor at El Casino.

Yeah, 91.3 KXCI Tucson. That's Parlor Greens, organ, jazz, funk trio from their latest album, Emeralds, and the song Mustard Sauce. We'll keep that going in the background. We also heard from Tank and the Bangas from their new album, The Last Balloon Move, featuring Lucky Day. Another New Orleans group, Chawa, with My People. I got that vinyl record from them that I was spinning live here in a historic, in our KXCI studio located in Historic Hotel Congress. This purple, wavy vinyl. When they played at Jazz Fest for Martin Luther King Day out on the street, on 7th Street, and put on a great show, and was happy to get My People vinyl record from them. That's what we heard. We also got the latest from Modest Mouse, Look How Far, and started off with the Paladins, Follow Your Heart. And you can follow your heart to KXCI.org to pick up your tickets for the Paladins. We're going to be doing a benefit for KXCI on Friday, August 7th at the historic El Casino Ballroom. The Accelerators will be opening it up. There will be food from the parish, some nice New Orleans soul food, and advanced tickets are on sale now at all Bookman's locations and the shop page at KXCI.org. We look forward to seeing you on the dance floor for KXCI's House Rock and Blues Review benefit concert. 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Stay tuned. Coming up next, we're going to be hearing a brand new song. I don't know if it's been played on the airwaves yet. It just came out this morning from Tesoro, the local flamenco rumba rock band, and it's a brand new song called La Rosa, and that's up next here on Community Radio 91.3 KXCI, where support is provided by Tucson Subaru. 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Up next, this brand new song from Tesoro. 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

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My name is Duncan. Got it tuned to the music mix. I'm broadcasting live from Historic Hotel Congress. Closing out with Dengue Fever. Late checkout at the Cedarwood Inn. Sweet instrumental from them. They'll be in town August 8th at La Rosa. If you like the sounds of Thai music in Thailand, be sure to check out Your Morning Brew. The featured Global Express album this week is Kun Naren, psychedelic music coming out of the mountains of Thailand. And also heard from Michael Kiwanuka with Lowdown, Anderson .Paak, featuring Smokey Robinson on the song Make It Better, and start off with a brand new song from local flamenco rumba rock band Tesoro with La Rosa. Stay tuned, we're going to hear from Joby Riccio coming up next from their brand new album, which is also a featured album this week on Your Morning Brew. This is Community Radio KXCI. 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The 38th annual St. Andrew's Box Society season is happening now. 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This has been a community impact announcement from 91.3 KXCI Tucson. I'm going to get to Jesse Wells coming up in this next set and Monrovia. But starting off with Joby Riccio. She's a young singer-songwriter out of Colorado. She stopped in the KCI studios to do a live performance on the home stretch in April when she was opening up for Shaky Graves. And her new album is out now. It's called Face the Feeling. And it very much captures some of the essences of her generation, 20-something, and living in society today. Here's a song called Buzzkill from Joby Riccio on Community Radio 91.3 KXCI.

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I aim my music at your heart in hopes that the lyrics will make you smile or bring on a memory, and to your feet, hoping that the tempo will get you dancing. Music is a language, and it's the language of love. My heart is filled with gratitude every time I hear from a listener. Please come by Rosie's Rhythm Room and give a listen on Tuesday nights. KXCI is nothing short of a treasure to me. With love and appreciation, Rose Lady.

91.3 KXCI Tucson. Closing out with Calexico, Cross the Wire from their album Feast of Wire. And also in the background right now is Dub Latina from that same album from Calexico. Got reminded of this great music as I was putting together a Tucson music for the UNESCO Creative City of Gastronomy playlist for chefs that this week went to Lyons, France to showcase the culinary spirit of the Americas, and with Tucson being a big part of that, sending chefs there. And this playlist that we put together with KXCI, they utilize for their dining. I think that was last night when they had a big dinner in Lyons, France, featuring Tucson chefs and music from Tucson and Southern Arizona and Northern Sonoran artists for a 3-hour playlist, including Calexico and so many other amazing local artists. Jesse Wells was in that set with the title track to the new album called Masks Off. Rick Shea gave us El Diablo Manda from his new album Smoke Tree Road. Monrovia with Field Song. And we started off with Joby Riccio and Buzzkill. That's the featured album of the week this week, but I just wanted to play another song. You can hear a different song throughout the week. Last one coming up tomorrow at 8:20 a.m. on Your Morning Brew. Always featuring a great new song, and that's an excellent young new singer-songwriter, Joby Riccio. Stay tuned. Up next, we're going to hear the incredible voice of Natasha Atlas. She has a new album out, and we'll get to Democracy Now at noon, preceded by Cultivating Indigenous Voices here on Community Radio KXCI. 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Natasha Atlas has teamed up with Sammy Bishai. They are partners in life and in music, and both have a united heritage of Anglo-Egyptian. 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

0: 91.3 KXCI Tucson, closing out the music mix here with Marcos Valle, Brazilian legend, coming to Tucson on July 22nd at La Rosa. We also heard from Nuevos Rios coming out of Colombia, and Natasha Atlas and Sami Bashai coming out of Egypt. And Democracy Now! Is coming your way next, right after Cultivating Indigenous Voices. Thanks so much, everybody, for tuning in and supporting your community radio. 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
1: You are tuned in to Cultivating Indigenous Voices from KXEI Tucson, hosted and produced by Tina Andrew. In this recording, you will hear from community member Lamia Lopez, Dawn Otham, talking about the enriching cultural tradition of harvesting the Hashan Baidach, saguaro fruit. Ever wonder how the desert provides? Well, since time immemorial, the native indigenous tribes throughout the Sonoran Desert region, known as the Otham, have harvested various desert plants for food consumption and medicinal purposes. This season, the hot summer months are a very special time for the Otham because it is a time of celebrating the Hashan Baidach, or the saguaro fruit. And with the monsoon rains just upon us, the Otham are preparing to celebrate our cultural new year.
2: Baidach, also called saguaro fruit, comes from the Hashan saguaros. During the flowering, the Hashan develop white milky flowers and are pollinated by insects, birds, and bats. When the fruit begins to ripen, wildlife also look forward to eating the fruit. As they consume it, they also help disperse saguaro seeds as it passes through their digestive system. Hashan is one of many plants here that rely on the hot temperature from the sun to help ripen the fruit. Goipa is our handmade tool that is made of cactus ribs that is an aged Hashan that has been dried up for years. The goipod is then put together using iron wire, layering one end of the rib to another one. At the tip is a cross section that you use when picking baidach. Harvesting season will usually begin June going into July. Perfect timing for picking is in the early morning right before sunrise. While it's at cool temperature, it gives more time before the heat comes to harvest as much as we can. Working in groups is a big part in baidach picking. You're looking out for each other and everyone taking turns, catching, picking the baidach. After a long morning of harvesting the Hashan baidach, next is processing the fruit into sitar, jam, and the nawad. Extracting the baidach gaij is also a part of the process. It has its various use for both human and animal consumption. Why is this important? Because this time represents our Otham New Year. It is a time of celebration and replenishment of the land from the monsoon rains. For years, Otham families have celebrated this time of year through harvesting, singing, and dancing, as well as participating in ceremonies.
1: And as we say in our language during this time of year, for us Otham, Skug Wusij Aidak, Happy New Year. You are tuned in to Cultivating Indigenous Voices from KXEI Tucson, hosted and produced by Tina Andrew, featuring community member from the Thon Otham Nation, Lamia Lopez. 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Thank you.

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1: You know why I'm profiting? Because the stock market's going up. Everybody's profiting. Thank you, President Trump.
0: As President Trump denies profiting off the presidency, new disclosure documents reveal over $2.2 billion in profits since he returned to office, including $1.4 billion from crypto ventures last year alone. We'll speak to reporter Tom Bergen. He studied Trump's finances for decades. His recent report, Under the Trump Crypto Playbook, The Family Always Wins, Investors Don't. Then the Supreme Court grants President Trump the power to fire and replace independent regulators. The case focused on the Federal Trade Commission, but could impact dozens of agencies. The Federal Reserve is the exception. We'll talk to former FTC Commissioner Alvaro Bedoya.
2: The Supreme Court is administering a two-sided system of justice. If you're a Wall Street banker, you get an independent, above-the-fray regulator. If you are a regular human being, you get stuck with the loyalists.
0: And finally, as we head into the July 4th weekend, marking the 250th anniversary of the founding of the United States, we'll speak to UCLA historian Robin D.G. Kelly. His latest essay, Do You Understand Your Own Language? Black Radicals Read the Declaration of Independence. All that and more coming up. Welcome to Democracy Now!, democracynow.org, The War and Peace Report. I'm Amy Goodman. President Trump faces a growing backlash after financial disclosure forms revealed his personal income soared to $2.2 billion in the first year of his second term. That includes $635 million from a licensing agreement for Trump-branded cryptocurrency meme coins and $590 million from the Trump family's World Liberty Financial Crypto Project. Trump earned another $575 million from his real estate holdings. Trump's financial disclosure report sprawled over 900 pages. By comparison, President Obama's last such disclosure was just 8 pages. Editorial boards, including The Wall Street Journal, The New York Post, and Fox News, have criticized Trump's latest business ventures. On Wednesday, Trump defended his windfall profits.
3: You say you're profiting off the presidency.
1: Well, you know why I'm profiting? Because the stock market's going up. Everybody's profiting. If you have a 401k, how's your 401k done? It's about up 85%. Thank you, President Trump.
0: President Trump was speaking to reporters before boarding the new Air Force One, a Boeing 747 jet donated to the U.S. by the Royal Family of Qatar. The Air Force expedited a retrofit of the luxury plane, reportedly at a cost of well over $400 million. Trump plans to keep the jet after leaving office, saying he'll donate it to his presidential library. Democrats have accused him of receiving a foreign emolument or bribe, which is prohibited under the U.S. Constitution. This comes after the New York Times reported Commerce Secretary Howard Lutnick met with Kazakhstan's president last September in New York, where the pair negotiated a deal giving a U.S. company called Kaz Resources access to one of the world's largest untapped reserves of tungsten. Ahead of the deal, the Trump administration greenlighted as much as $1.6 billion in federal financing for the project. Howard Lutnick's sons, Kyle and Brandon Lutnick, as well as Eric and Donald Trump Jr., are all tied directly or indirectly to the company. A coalition of human rights and anti-war groups are calling on President Trump and Secretary of State Marco Rubio to lift all U.S. sanctions on Venezuela as the death toll from last week's devastating twin earthquakes continue to rise, and humanitarian aid advocates warn of a widening health and hunger crisis. In a letter obtained by Common Dreams, the groups write, quote, as long as sweeping economic sanctions remain in place and Venezuelan assets remain frozen abroad, reconstruction will be unnecessarily delayed and millions of people will continue to suffer. The letter has been signed by dozens of organizations, including the Center for Economic and Policy Research and the Quincy Institute for Responsible Statecraft. The UN Development Program has estimated the earthquakes have caused $6.7 billion in damage. On Wednesday, the death toll surpassed 2,000, which is believed to be a vast undercount, with tens of thousands of people still unaccounted for. In related news, Congressmember Joaquin Castro is condemning ICE officials for attempting to deport more people to Venezuela in the aftermath of back-to-back earthquakes. In a social media post, Castro said ICE had tried to deport Venezuelan children and families currently detained in Texas's Dilley ICE jail. The families were ultimately returned to Dilley after being flown to Arizona. Castro said, quote, it is unthinkable to send children and families who've committed no crimes into a country plunged into chaos by natural disaster, unquote. Last week, hours before the earthquakes, over 100 Venezuelan immigrants to the United States were deported to Venezuela. It's believed over 100 of them died in the earthquakes. The United Nations is once again sounding the alarm over escalating violence and a deteriorating humanitarian crisis in Sudan's North Kordofan region. In a statement, the UN's Emergency Relief Coordinator, Tom Fletcher, said intensifying drone attacks are disrupting access to life-saving drinking water and electricity, with hundreds of thousands of civilians in El Obeid at risk of paramilitaries with the Rapid Support Forces, RSF, who've surrounded the city. This comes as a new UN human rights report documents how widespread sexual violence in Sudan is being used as a weapon of war. Meanwhile, Sudan's Rapid Support Forces have begun circulating new banknotes in territories it controls as the value of the Sudanese pound continues to plummet. The currency crisis has exacerbated Sudan's economic woes. This is El-Bushari Ali, an economist in Port Sudan.
4: The war has pushed Sudan into a severe economic crisis. Factories are closed in large numbers, farms abandoned, and production continues to contract. With shrinking revenues, the government has little choice but to hike taxes, which only compounds the burden on businesses and households. It's a vicious cycle that feeds on itself.
0: In Ukraine, at least 18 people were killed and dozens of others injured overnight as Russia launched a massive drone and missile attack on Kyiv. The attack set buildings across Ukraine's capital on fire, including six floors of an apartment high-rise that partially collapsed after taking a direct hit. The attacks came as a new report by the Center for Strategic and International Studies found more than 2 million people have been killed or injured since Russia's full-scale invasion in early 2022. Russia's taken the larger share with 1.4 million battlefield casualties and as many as 450,000 deaths. Palestinians are marking the 1,000 days since Israel began its full-scale war on the Gaza Strip. According to Gaza's government media office, Israel's scorched earth campaign has killed over 73,000 Palestinians with nearly 10,000 missing, most believed to be buried under the rubble. Israel's dropped nearly 250,000 metric tons of explosives across Gaza, equivalent to 16 atomic bombs like the ones the U.S. dropped on Hiroshima. Meanwhile, the largest Presbyterian denomination in the United States has voted overwhelmingly to recognize Israel's war on Gaza as a genocide and to divest from Palantir Technologies and General Electric Aerospace over their ties to Israel's military and intelligence services. A measure approved Tuesday by the General Assembly of the Presbyterian Church USA also calls on church members to boycott Israeli products and to lobby Congress for an arms embargo against Israel. This is Reverend Dr. Fahad Abu Akel, a Palestinian-American and former moderator of the Presbyterian Church who survived the 1948 Nakba, or mass displacement of Palestinians during Israel's founding.
5: We have been silent on the destruction of most of the schools, universities, hospitals, mosques, and churches. You know, one church was Orthodox, Catholic, and also Baptist, all of which were done with our American-made weapons and dollars. Sibling in Christ, in the name of the living Christ, we cannot be silent on this matter any longer.
0: The world's oceans experienced their hottest month of June ever. That's according to the European Union's Marine Environment Monitor, which reports the first 6 months of this year saw marine heat waves affect more than 80% of the global ocean, with hot spots in the Mediterranean, North Atlantic, and equatorial Pacific. Forecasters warn a powerful El Nino paired with record levels of greenhouse gas pollution could see even more temperature records fall in the coming months. Spain's government reports more than 1,000 people died of heat-related causes during last month's historic heat wave. Previously, officials in France said heat-related fatalities also topped 1,000 in June, while Germany has so far reported over 800 deaths. Here in the United States, the National Weather Service warns more than 165 million people across Midwestern and Eastern states are at risk of either major or extreme heat-related health issues over the 4th of July holiday weekend, with triple-digit temperatures in many cities. Forecasters warn New York, Philadelphia, and other cities could see record highs and their warmest ever overnight low temperatures. Meanwhile, the forecast for Washington, D.C. calls for triple-digit heat on the National Mall for Saturday's 4th of July celebrations, marking the 250th signing of the Declaration of Independence. President Trump is planning to speak at 9:45 Eastern Time, delaying fireworks celebrations. Trump has advertised the event as, quote, the most spectacular Trump rally of them all, unquote. ICE arrests have surged nationwide, with more than 10,000 immigrants detained in the last 5 days alone. That's according to the New York Times, which reports the White House has demanded an increase in detentions, ordering ICE officials to make at least 2,000 arrests a day. In related news, a Roman Catholic nun arrested by ICE in Texas has been released from custody. Sister Leticia Ugboja, who is originally from Nigeria, was walking to Mass at Our Lady of Sorrows Church in McAllen Sunday when she was detained by ICE. Her arrest drew bipartisan anger in Texas, leading to her release. In Texas, 7 more people were sentenced to prison on terrorism charges for attending a protest outside the Prairieland ICE jail last July 4th, during which fireworks were set off and a police officer was shot and wounded. All but one of the defendants sentenced Wednesday had pleaded guilty. They were handed down between 2 and 15 years in prison. The final defendant, Inez Soto, was convicted of providing material support to terrorists and other charges and sentenced to 50 years in prison. This comes just weeks after 8 other defendants who were convicted at trial were given unusually harsh, decades-long prison terms, including former Marine Reservist Benjamin Song, who was sentenced to 100 years behind bars. To see our coverage of this case and others, go to democracynow.org. Republican House Speaker Mike Johnson says a bipartisan housing bill approved by the Senate last week will become law with or without President Trump's signature. Johnson told USA Today Trump has no plans to veto the bill, which he's refused to sign unless lawmakers first pass the Save America Act to rewrite U.S. election laws while imposing new voter ID requirements. On Monday, Trump called the housing bill a yawn.
6: Trump, it was, it's wonderful. To me, compared to the Save America Act, just about everything is a big yawn.
0: Trump takes no action. The housing bill could become law automatically on July 10th. On Wednesday, the bill's co-sponsor, Massachusetts Senator Elizabeth Warren, said she still doesn't know Trump's plans.
7: one week later. We don't know if the president is going to sign into law the biggest housing bill in 30 years, a bill that would build more housing, lower costs, and for the first time ever, stop private equity from buying up homes. If that sounds ridiculous, it's because it is.
0: The U.S. House of Representatives has overwhelmingly approved a resolution that would force the public disclosure of records from Congress members who've used taxpayer money to settle sexual misconduct accusations. The resolution was sponsored by Republican Congressmember Thomas Massie of Kentucky, with 420 lawmakers voting in favor. Massie's effort comes after former Congressmembers Tony Gonzalez and Eric Swalwell were forced to resign earlier this year over serious sexual misconduct allegations. Meanwhile, writer E. Jean Carroll is calling on President Trump to pay her $5.8 million from a jury verdict finding Trump sexually abused her in 1996 and then defamed her. After the U.S. Supreme Court this week refused to take up Trump's appeal of the verdict. And the actor, director, and activist Danny Glover has revealed he was diagnosed with Alzheimer's disease in 2023, saying it slowed his speech, movement, and memories. In 1968, Danny Glover took part in the longest campus strike in the nation's history when the Black Students Union and the Third World Liberation Front organized to create the first school of ethnic studies in the country at his university, San Francisco State. He went on to perform in over 250 films while remaining active in movements to end war, end apartheid, and in support of working people. To see our many interviews with Danny Glover over the years, including our visit to South Africa, where Danny Glover retrieved President Aristide and Mildred Aristide, the former president of Haiti, and brought them back on a plane to Haiti. I was on that flight. We documented the entire trip. You can see the story at democracynow.org. And those are some of the headlines. This is Democracy Now!, democracynow.org, The War and Peace Report. I'm Amy Goodman.
8: And I'm Nermeen Sheikh. Welcome to our listeners and viewers across the country and around the world. We begin today's show with the stunning windfall President Trump has made during his first year back in the White House. New filings show that Trump made more than $2.2 billion last year, most of it fueled by cryptocurrency profits, but with a significant rise in profits across his real estate business and other family investments and his legal settlements with media giants like ABC News, Paramount, and Meta. The mandatory financial disclosure report released Tuesday shows Trump made at least $1.4 billion from his family's cryptocurrency ventures. That includes $635 million for Trump-branded cryptocurrency meme coins and $590 million from the Trump family's World Liberty Financial crypto business.
0: Meanwhile, roughly two-thirds of investors in the president's meme coin have reportedly lost money as he made a fortune. As the backlash grows over Trump's windfall profits, including criticism from the Wall Street Journal, the New York Post, and Fox News, specifically Trump's defenders, usually, Trump defended how he's profited from the presidency while speaking to reporters Wednesday.
3: You're profiting off the presidency.
1: Well, you know why I'm profiting? Because the stock market's going up. Everybody's profiting. If you have a 401k, how's your 401k done? It's about up 85%. Thank you, President Trump.
8: President Trump was speaking to reporters before boarding the new Air Force One, a Boeing 747 jet donated to him by the Qatari royal family, reportedly at a cost of $400 million. Trump plans to keep the jet after leaving office, saying he'll donate it to his presidential library. Democrats have accused him of receiving a foreign emolument, or bribe, which is prohibited under the Constitution. While the bulk of President Trump's profits in 2025 were driven by cryptocurrency, he also earned another $575 million from his real real estate holdings. That includes over $200 million from Trump National Doral and Mar-a-Lago, as well as earnings from licensing deals overseas, including in Saudi Arabia and Qatar, countries vital to U.S. foreign policy interests.
0: Growing concerns over the president's conflicts of interest come as a new report from MS Now finds the president's two eldest sons, Eric and Donald Trump Jr., are linked to investments in at least 10 military companies that have drawn about $3.7 billion in federal funds since the start of the second Trump administration. Meanwhile, President Trump's son and Commerce Secretary Howard Lutnick stand to see a big windfall after businesses tied to the families helped secure a $1.6 billion mining deal in Kazakhstan, according to a report in the New York Times. For more on all of this, we're joined in London by Reuters investigative journalist Tom Bergen. He's the author of the book Free Lunch Thinking, How Economics Ruins the Economy. His most recent investigative piece is headlined Parsing the Trump's Crypto Profits, Investors' Losses. Welcome to Democracy Now, Tom. Why don't you parse it out for us? And especially for people who don't understand the whole crypto issue, explain what it is and how this family, the Trump family and his allies, has profited so much.
9: Thank you, Amy. It's good to be on the show. The first thing I'd say is that the comments from the president aren't really accurate insofar as that he says that he has made money because the stock market has gone up. None of the gains, which we reported upon, as others have, that are contained in these documents, refer to gains from selling stocks or bonds. This is all entirely money that is cash that has come into the accounts of his businesses from the operating businesses. And as you mentioned, what has become the most strongly performing new business is the cryptocurrency area. And of course, this is an entirely new business. And so what we've seen is that the areas in which Donald Trump has seen an enormous increase in his income. And this is not an increase in his wealth. It's an increase in cash coming in. We looked at this last year. We analyzed how it had gone up. And it was, you know, even before we saw this huge surge of income, it had gone up dramatically. So it's new businesses or businesses that are connected in some way to the presidency, which is to say, when we look at the golf clubs that have performed very well, it seems to be ones like Mar-a-Lago has gone up 50% increase in revenue, West Palm Beach up 27%. Places where he spends a lot of time as president have done especially well. But the crypto is really just the blowout one altogether. And in particular, this business, World Liberty Financial. The business sells digital tokens that have no intrinsic value. They have no real function beyond as a method for speculation. You can buy one in the hope that you can sell it to someone else at a higher price. As such, it's a zero-sum game. President Trump's gains from selling these tokens have been mirrored almost identically by the losses on the part of the people who have purchased these coins. So it's either if it's the World Liberty Financial token or the meme coin, the people who have bought these, we've seen a over 90% drop in the price, or 97% drop in the price from the peak there. So this is a business that basically you sell tokens that have no cost to manufacture. In the crypto business, when you want to sell tokens, the high cost tends to be in getting people's attention. And that's why in the past, when people have launched cryptocurrencies, they've hired movie stars and sports stars to get people's attention. Of course, the Trump family have the ability to get people's attention in an unheard of way. They've got the best possible marketing tool, namely the presidency. So it's been an incredibly successful period for the Trump family in this new business. This is important to say. It's a business that was registered weeks before the 2024 election and which really didn't start to take much revenue in until the election happened. So this is something that has really been a 2025 blowout year for the Trump organization on the back of businesses that have benefited very much from his links, his position as president.
8: And also, Tom, just to put it in the context, in relative terms, in orders of magnitude, he declared, these disclosures show that his income more than tripled what it was in the previous year. So if we could talk a little bit more about the conflicts of interest this raises. As the New York Times pointed out, Trump is a major crypto industry operator and also its top policymaker. And also Trump earlier said that he himself condemned crypto, saying that Bitcoin was a scam and saying cryptocurrency was potentially a disaster waiting to happen.
9: Yes, I mean, the first thing I just say, just to slightly correct that, it's far more than a 3 times increase in his income. Some of the revenues have gone up in some of the businesses, maybe 3 times. But across the piece, it's far more than a 10 times increase in income for the Trump organization. In terms of the regulatory side of things, the White House is very clear. There are no conflicts of interest. President Trump is only concerned about the American public and acts in their interest. Nonetheless, these are businesses that really, well, they didn't exist before this, and it's quite difficult to see how they would have existed in their current form in a different situation, under a different president. So, for example, the sale of crypto tokens like the World Liberty Financial Token, or indeed the meme coin. This was treated from a regulatory perspective under the Biden regime as being the sale of securities. Consequently, it was quite difficult to engage in that activity, certainly in the United States. And that's why we saw really the end of the coin offering boom in the late 2010s, so around about 2019, actually under the first Trump administration. It was the first Trump administration that clamped down on the sale of digital tokens for vast sums of money. So it's definitely the change in regulatory situation has definitely benefited.
8: And if we could speak about one of the deals in particular, the deal signed between Eric Trump and the Emirati Tahnoon bin Zayed. Soon after this deal was signed, the UAE was granted access to U.S. artificial intelligence chips. What is the significance of this particular agreement?
9: Well, according to World Liberty Financial, there is no significance. This is an entirely commercial transaction unrelated to anything else. I think what we do see is when Eric Trump or his brother travel around the world, or indeed actually just some of the officials of World Liberty Financial travel around the world to places in the Middle East, Pakistan, wherever, they do get treated incredibly well by the authorities there. They get meetings with senior people. So, as I say, the company said there's no connection, but it is also interesting when we look at that particular deal, and you have to look at what was being bought, $500 million being given for a company that really didn't have much by way of an income flow. So it was quite difficult, and that's because what was sold there was not the right to the revenue from selling tokens. It was to a separate business. So it wasn't a business that had a lot of intrinsic value. So it was quite surprising, just for me as somebody who studied the business model of that business in quite a forensic way, just to understand why someone would spend $500 million for that stake. But as I said, there's a denial on the part of the White House and World Liberty Financial that that's in any way linked to the decisions with respect to the UAE.
8: And what about the fact some have said that this disclosure doesn't in fact reveal other sources? In other words, there are some sources of income that Trump has had that are not included in this document. Is that right?
9: Well, to be clear, what we're looking at here is with respect to the cryptocurrency income. Donald Trump has reported cryptocurrency income, which he has received into his company's bank accounts. So this is not to say, this is not an accrual type accounting mechanism, which is recording everything that he is entitled to. under the documents governing World Liberty Financial, there are descriptions there of to the entitlement that that the Trump family have with respect to token sales, and they get a significant share of those. So we and we know that that business continues to hold within its large amounts of funds. So we had estimated that Donald Trump and his family had made considerably more from World Liberty Financial that has been reported in this. The just over $500 million in proceeds from token sales by World Liberty Financial is disclosed in this document. We estimated that it was considerably more than twice that number. And the truth is, you know, standing here today or sitting here today looking at those documents, I'm not sure that we were wrong, because we don't know how much else accrued to Donald Trump in 2025 and 2024 from the operations of World Liberty Financial, because we've received no accounting for that. So like most things in crypto, we don't really see a lot of what's going on here. We don't have transparency as to who's buying these crypto tokens, and we don't really see where the money's flowing or how much is being paid.
0: And Tom, go beyond crypto and overall put this in a global context. The idea of an elected leader of a country making billions of dollars along with his family and his close allies and their families, like Witkoff and his sons, Lutnick and his sons. I mean, everything from you have MS Now, a report that just came out just over a week after U.S. and Israel forces struck Iran in February. A publicly traded Florida golf course company announced an unusual plan, a reverse merger to take a barely one-year-old drone startup public. Donald Trump and Eric Trump, the two sons, were part owners of the golf course company. Now they're backers of the drone startup. And then you have, you know, Trump's legal settlements with companies like ABC, CBS, Meta, YouTube, making $80 million as he sues the media. His Trump National Doral, $121 million. Trump Tower Chicago, $39 million. And the foreign real estate investments. And his sons following in the wake of where the so-called peace envoys go, and people seeing it from the outside. I mean, even you have the conservative Wall Street Journal editorial board, the New York Post editorial board, even Fox raising these issues of the family just raking in a level we have not seen before. Compare it to other countries in history.
9: Yeah, I mean, it's difficult to find comparators for anything. I mean, just within the Trump family, it's difficult to find comparators. So what I mean by that is the Trump sons were not being appointed on a repeated basis to the boards of outside companies in the years before the second Trump presidency, or indeed the first Trump presidency. So they were not, so far as we could see, they're not, you know, sought out partners. They don't have experience in any of these businesses. It's not entirely clear what they're bringing to this apart from their brand. You mentioned there in terms of precedence. Obviously, in the US, there's no precedent of this. But I think that if, you know, you're looking more broadly, there's not a precedent either. So we've seen billionaires before in politics. This has happened in the Czech Republic. It's happened in Ukraine. It's happened in Italy with Silvio Berlusconi. But what we haven't seen before is someone coming in and they're into a leadership position, and their family starting a new business, which is intimately impacted by the position of the presidency for regulatory and other reasons, and then making over $1 billion. That's not something that we've seen in the Western world. I've looked around, I couldn't find any example of that. So the whatever way you look at this, it's quite unusual. You know, precedent geographically or over time, it's truly quite unusual, and it does. You know, obviously, as I said, the Trump Organization say there are no conflicts of interest, that that the company has always done deals overseas. Well, you know, the truth is it did do deals overseas, but they'd rather fizzled out come about 2016. And after the second presidency, even, you know, after they lifted the self-imposed moratorium on foreign deals, there wasn't a rush of people to come and do deals in 2021. What we saw was that in 2024, a significant pickup in these deals in the second half of the year as President Trump was nearing the 2024 election. And then we saw a huge explosion in those deals thereafter. So we're seeing a significant increase in income in areas that have some linkage to the presidency, if it just be about his brand being lifted. But also we are seeing, quite interestingly, the places where his brand attracts the most developer interest seems to be in the Middle East. So we see new deals in Qatar and Dubai yielding tens of millions of dollars in the Middle East. So that have benefited the president.
8: And Tom, very quickly before we conclude, what is unquestionably illegal here and what can Congress do?
9: Well, you know, nothing's unquestionably illegal until a judge rules it. And I think, you know, I've reported on enough complex regulatory laws in the past. But what's interesting is there are so few guardrails here with respect to a president. So you mentioned the Foreign Emoluments Clause. That's not something that's been widely tested, so we don't know about its limits or otherwise. But so many of the rules that would exist with respect to appointed officials or other elected officials do not apply to the president. So it's quite difficult to, if there was any desire for anyone to hold them to legal account, there isn't really a legal account. And indeed, that's something that Elizabeth Warren has drawn some attention to, that maybe there should be some revision of the rules there with respect to the guardrails on a president.
0: Tom Bergen, want to thank you for being with us, investigative journalist with Reuters, author of the book Free Lunch Thinking, How Economics Ruins the Economy. We'll link to your latest piece and your other investigations, Parsing the Trump's Crypto Profits Investors' Losses. Coming up, the Supreme Court grants President Trump the power to fire and replace independent regulators. In a case focused on the Federal Trade Commission, it could impact dozens of what were believed to be independent agencies. We'll talk to former FTC Commissioner Alvaro Bedoya. Stay with us. 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

0: John Walker's Blues, performed by Steve Earle in our Democracy Now! Studio. This is Democracy Now!, democracynow.org. I'm Amy Goodman with Nermeen Sheikh.
1: The Supreme Court has granted President Trump the power to fire and replace commissioners at independent government agencies. Monday's 6-3 ruling overturns more than 90 years of precedent that insulated regulatory agencies set up by Congress from presidential control. The case focused on the Federal Trade Commission, where two commissioners were fired by President Trump in March of 2025, Alvaro Bedoya and Rebecca Slaughter, who was the lead plaintiff in the case. In a separate ruling announced Monday, justices ruled 5-4 that Federal Reserve Governor Lisa Cook could remain in her job as she challenges Trump's efforts to fire her as well.
0: Writing for the majority, Chief Justice John Roberts argued the Trump administration's efforts to end the Federal Reserve's independence is, quote, an interpretive leap out of step with the statute Congress enacted and our nation's tradition of central banking protected from political interference, unquote. Alvaro Bedoya, former FTC commissioner who was fired by Trump, responded to the ruling, quote, they're making clear that the Wall Street bankers, the central bankers, they deserve an independent, above-the-fray regulator. The rest of us schmucks get stuck with the loyalists, Bedoya said. He's now a senior advisor at the American Economic Liberties Project, co-host of a weekly podcast, The Fair Fight with Alvaro and Max. He's joining us now from Maryland. Alvaro Bedoya, welcome to Democracy Now! You're former commissioner of the Federal Trade Commission, fired by Trump last year. Talk about these two Supreme Court rulings.
2: I think the key thing here, Amy, is to follow the money. Because on the one hand, on Monday, you had the regulator that's most important to those central bankers, most important to those billionaire Wall Street bankers. Why? Because they want a nice, steady ship with interest rates, with other interventions in the market. The Supreme Court reaffirmed, surprise, surprise, that those regulators should, at least for now, remain above the fray and independent. But then you have this whole series of other agencies that keep your toys safe, that keep health insurers from robbing people blind, that keep supermarkets from merging to make milk, eggs, and beef even to keep it from being even more expensive. The court said that all those regulators can report directly to the president and be entirely beholden to his whims and at the end of the day, his donors, his billionaire donors over his shoulder at the inauguration. That's what this is about.
1: And Alvaro, if you could explain what the implications of this might be well beyond Trump. Is it the case now that the president will always have this power?
2: Well, this is a really important point because I've started to get questions already. Oh, you know, Alvaro, how do we restore independent agencies? This is a Supreme Court ruling. The only way to change this ruling would be either to change the court or to pass an amendment. And honestly, I think we should consider both of those things, changing the court and passing an amendment to the Bill of Rights. Let me tell you quickly what I mean here. So, This pair of rulings isn't some kind of accident. You need to stack it up on top of Citizens United, the court saying that corporations are people and then they can spend as much as they want to buy our elections. A ruling called Concepcion, which said that corporations can keep actual humans out of court by making them sign fine print arbitration contracts. And then, of course, Trump versus U.S., where the court said that the CEOs of these corporations can effectively bribe the president by buying his weird crypto coin or, you know, donating to his weird golden ballroom, letting him make billions of dollars, and the president would be immune from bribery charges. We need a Supreme Court that looks like the American people. And I actually mean this less in terms of race or gender and more in terms of not being over the age of 70, not having lifetime jobs. No American has, you know, a lifetime job outside of a very few. And lastly, not being in this intractable love affair with billionaires. And so all it takes is an act of Congress to change this court. And I think we need to do that. Otherwise, any future Congress, any future administration is going to see their efforts to check corporate power stymied. Here's
0: I want to go
2: thing.
0: To.
2: We're about to celebrate America's. Oh, please.
0: No, go ahead.
2: You know, we're about to celebrate America's, you know, 250th birthday. We made a mistake at our founding. So our founders hated monopolies. That's what the Boston Tea Party was about. It was a protest against a monopoly on the East India Company, on tea, importing tea into the colonies. Thomas Jefferson, for all his faults, actually repeatedly told Madison, we need an amendment against monopolies in the Bill of Rights. Over and over, 1788, 1789, Madison didn't listen. New York ratified an amendment to do that. Congress blocked it. I think it's time to reconsider adding an amendment to the Bill of Rights, banning monopolies, and protecting the American people from concentrated corporate power.
1: Well, Alvaro, last year you wrote a piece for the New Republic titled How I Became a Populist. The piece is subtitled My Time at the Federal Trade Commission Before Donald Trump Fired Me Totally Changed the Way I See Our Political Divide. In it you wrote, quote, I used to think that the defining fight for our country was between the left and the right. Now I'm much more worried about the money at the top crushing everyone underneath.
0: And I want to go to, following up on Nermeen's point, the speech that you gave, just an excerpt of it, as you join with Senator Sanders, as you join with AOC, this is right after you were fired, this massive rally of tens of thousands of people, part of the Fighting Oligarchy Tour. This is what you said.
3: So what is the FTC? We are the independent federal agency that fights fraudsters and monopolists. We take the Martin Shkreli's and Jeff Bezos of the world to court, and we win.
0: So, Alvaro Bedoya, that was you in Denver. Where are you headed from here? Talk about this movement that is building and even how it fits into this latest explosive news of the more than $2 billion President Trump and his family have made in the last year since he came back into office.
2: Amy, I think this country is hungry for hope. And when you look at the world less in terms of Democrat versus Republican and more in terms of people's struggles every single day against the money at the top, people look a lot more similar than they do different. I'll give you one quick example. You know, I spend a lot of time talking to farmers in Iowa. You know what's happening to them? They're having to pay $25,000, $50,000 extra booking fertilizer for the next harvest. Meanwhile, you have rideshare drivers in New York City who are paying an extra $10,000 a year for the extra cost of gasoline because of the Iran war. Those drivers wake up in the morning to try to drive the morning commute there in New York City, and they find they're locked out of Uber and Lyft because of these software duopolies. I got farmers in Iowa who are waking up in the morning, cannot start their John Deere combine because John Deere has locked that combine. That monopoly has locked the software on that combine, so only that billionaire multinational could fix it and therefore make the money off of it. And what I see happening across the country is, whether it's rideshare drivers in Iowa, you know, in New York, farmers in Iowa, you know, documentary filmmakers in California, shrimpers in Louisiana, people are starting to recognize that they do have one very powerful thing in common, which is a revulsion at oligarchy and billionaires. And the more we can weave this class-based movement together to fight that concentrated corporate power, I think that opens the door for a hopeful future in this country.
0: Alvaro Bedoya, we thank you so much for being with us. Former commissioner of the Federal Trade Commission, fired by President Trump last year, now a senior advisor at the American Economic Liberties Project. He is co-host of the Fair Fight with Alvaro and Max, a weekly podcast. Coming up, as we head into the July 4th weekend, we speak to UCLA historian Robin D.G. Kelly. His latest piece, Do You Understand Your Own Language? Black Radicals Read the Declaration.

0: This is Democracy Now!, democracynow.org. I'm Amy Goodman with Nermeen Sheikh.
1: As we head into the July 4th weekend, marking the 250th anniversary of the founding of the United States, we turn now to the relationship between black radicals and one of the nation's most important founding documents, the Declaration of Independence. UCLA historian Robin D.G. Kelly's new essay, In Hammer and Hope, is titled, Do You Understand Your Own Language? Black Radicals Read the Declaration of Independence. It begins with Kelly writing that every so-called Independence Day, he makes his kids listen to passages from Frederick Douglass's famous speech, What to the Slave is the 4th of July.
0: And you can hear that speech tomorrow on Democracy Now!, read by the late, great James Earl Jones. But born into slavery around 1818, Frederick Douglass became a key leader of the abolitionist movement. On July 5th, 1852, in Rochester, New York, he gave one of his most famous speeches addressing the Rochester Ladies Anti-Slavery Sewing Society. I want to play a brief excerpt of that reading, read by James Earl Jones, at a performance of Voices of the People's History of the United States, based on the late Howard Zinn's iconic book.
2: What to the American slave is your 4th of July? I answer, a day that reveals to him more than all other days of the year the gross injustice and cruelty to which he is a constant victim. To him, your celebration is a sham.
0: And you can hear that full speech tomorrow, read by James Earl Jones here on Democracy Now! For more on the significance of this speech, we're joined in Los Angeles by Robin D.G. Kelly, professor of U.S. history at UCLA, author of many books, including Freedom Dreams, The Black Radical Imagination. Professor Kelly, welcome back to Democracy Now! Why you had your children read this speech every year, and what does it mean to talk about why you say black radicals read the Declaration of Independence?
3: All right. Well, first of all, thanks for having me. Sometimes I make them listen to James Earl Jones's version when I listen to Democracy Now! I never miss it. It's interesting because on one hand, that speech is very important as a critique of the contradictions between a declaration that's claiming that all men are created equal, that's built on this Enlightenment ideology of kind of mass equality on the one hand, but on the other hand, that's not the history of the United States. And so, and I don't make them listen to all of it, but I think the part where Douglass goes on to talk about this being a sham, you know, mere bombast, is significant. I also have them, or read to them, David Walker's appeal where, you know, the title of my piece comes from David Walker's appeal to the colored citizens of the world, published in 1829, where he basically says, look, your declaration is hypocrisy, essentially. But then he also warns white readers. He says, look, the part of the declaration you need to be careful about is the right of people to basically overthrow their government. And what we're seeing in the United States is a corrupt government built on slavery. And I guarantee you that these, you know, enslaved people and others who support them will overthrow this government. And of course, it kind of came to pass in the form of the Civil War, the kind of insurrection that he imagined, right?
1: And Professor Robin Kelly, if you could also talk about the fact that Douglass, despite his criticism of the Declaration, as you point out in your piece, remained a staunch defender of the U.S. Constitution, calling it, quote, a glorious liberty document opposed to slavery. If you could explain why that's your the case, and your sense of the differences, if any, between the Declaration and the Constitution on the question of slavery.
3: Right. Well, abolitionists were divided over the Constitution. People like William Lloyd Garrison took a position that the Constitution was inherently anti-slavery. And a case can be made, I think a strong case can be made, that That Garrison was saying that

0: the Constitution was pro-slavery. But a case can be made that it is pro-slavery when you look at the use of the assumption that that there's some people who are held in service, held in bondage, right? And that so much of even the organization of Congress was based on this idea of counting 3 out of 5 enslaved people, though they don't have any rights, right? For the purposes of representation. The Declaration of Independence is a little bit different in that it is not a constitution, it's not law per se, but it does make these claims that go beyond the drafters. When the drafters developed this declaration, they assumed that human beings were basically white men. They imagine an independent nation that's based on kind of Herrenvolk Republic, that is a white republic. There was no assumption that other people, either Native people, Black people, would participate in that republic. There might be some exceptions, of course. And so the Declaration, the language goes beyond its intention. And for a lot of Black people, both enslaved and free Black people during the American Revolution, they saw the Declaration as doing multiple things. It wasn't about American nationalism. It wasn't about American independence. What it was about was a referendum on the definition of the human. It was also a justification for rebellion, right? And then the third thing is that they saw it as a kind of lever to argue against the conceits of liberty. That is to say that the claims that, you know, all people have a right to liberty, no matter who it was intended for, they could use that language against their slave owners, against those who ruled the colonies, right, and against those who ruled the new republic. And so, in some ways, they were making a case that their claims of freedom were far more universal than the provincial claims of the colonists fighting for freedom against British colonial rule, you know. And ultimately, the American Revolution was hardly an anti-colonial movement, because in many ways it was a struggle to take control of this empire, this expanding West. I think one of the most important parts of the argument for independence was a resistance to the British proclamation of 1763 that said that colonists cannot move beyond the Appalachian Mountains. And in the end, they were pushing against British limitations on expansion. In other words, they wanted more empire for themselves. And in the end, what we get is a nation that is pro-slavery, ultimately, or divided on the question of slavery, in which the proceeds and benefits of American capitalism would generate or go flow to the to those who are settler colonial, settler colonists, as opposed to Britain or the Crown.
1: Robin Kelly, I'm wondering if you could finally comment on the closure of the ripping down of documents that talk about slavery. More than 80 years after the Declaration of Independence was signed, the abolitionist John Brown rewrote the Declaration as an abolitionist document. Looking now at the Harper's Ferry Museum that would honor him, that has a wall of remembrance to highlight hundreds of enslaved people, best known as the place where the raid on the town's armory led to an uprising, that museum has not been opened. The monument that talks about George Washington having slaves on the Mall in Philadelphia was ripped down by the Trump administration. We have 20 seconds.
0: Right. Well, in short, John Brown's Declaration of Liberty was a response to Roger Taney's, Chief Justice Taney's decision on Dred Scott. And so if we don't, you know, recover that history, we're going to basically not understand the way in which the 14th Amendment was in response to the denial of citizenship on the part of black people.
1: Robin D.G. Kelly, yes. We're going to have to leave it there, but it is a very profound point. Professor of U.S. History at UCLA, we're going to link to your piece in Hammer and Hope, headlined, "You Understand Your Own Language, Black Radicals Read the Declaration of Independence." Professor Kelly is also author of Freedom Dreams, the Black Radical Imagination. I'm Amy Goodman with Nermeen Sheikh. Thanks so much for joining us.
2: This is Bird Note. As a flock of ducks lift off from a marsh, their wings reveal large patches of powder blue and emerald. These dabbling ducks are called blue-winged teal. They're petite birds, noticeably smaller than mallards. The male's blue-gray head has a bright white crescent at the base of the bill, and his cinnamon sides and underparts are peppered with dark dots. Females are mottled grayish-brown. Blue-winged teal are long-distance migrants, traveling from nesting areas in Canada and the U.S. to South America for the winter. They feed in shallow water, with a preference during the breeding season for snails and fly larvae. In fall and winter, they seek out plant matter, especially seeds. Blue-winged teal pair up during the winter and migrate together in spring to a nesting area, often to where the female was born. There, the female will lay about 10 eggs, which hatch after 3 weeks. Once the eggs hatch, mother and ducklings walk away from the nest area within 24 hours, never to return to their nest again. Within just weeks, the young will be flying and ready to join their parents in their great migration south. For Bird Note, I'm Michael Stein.

0: 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You're tuned to the Thursday Afternoon Music Mix. I'm Jack Rabbit, here to play music for you for the next couple of hours. It's a great day for radio. I've got new music from Arlo Parks, Eric Hilton, Honey Dijon, local music from Mother of Exiles. A lot in store for you over the next couple of hours. Let's get things kicked off right now with something from Mississippi John Hurt. Thanks for tuning in to KXCI this afternoon and being part of community radio here in Tucson and beyond.
1: Lonesome Blue.

It's so lonesome here. So lonesome here. I can't hardly rest. Laid down last night, tried to take my rest.

Up on the boat, went to the depot. I said, "Depot, ain't my baby going down the road?" "Yes, man, left on the choo-choo train."

What you want with a hen? Won't cackle when she lay? What you want with a hen? What you want with a woman who won't do nothing she say?

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This is the Thursday afternoon music mix. I'm Jack Rabbit, playing music for you on this Thursday, second day of July. That first set of music we had kicked off with Mississippi John Hurt doing the song Lonesome Blues. It comes from Mississippi John Hurt's release Satisfied back in 1960. We heard music from Surprise Chef, the song Bully Ball, off the release Superb from a couple years ago. We heard new music from Genesis Owusu, the song Falling Both Ways. That comes from the release of this year Red Star Woo and the Worldwide Scourge. And the set wrapped up with new music from Muna, the title track off the new release, Dancing on the Wall. I've got new music from Ruben Ramos in the next set. You're going to hear some music from Melissa Carper as well. Good tunes ahead, so stay tuned. 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Flom Chen and Circus Sanctuary will provide visual artistry. The event is open to the public, with a lowrider showcase by El Rey, food trucks on site, and community activities. Details are on the City of Tucson Ward 6 office website. Interfaith Community Services, or ICS, 10th Annual Peanut Butter Party Food Drive is happening now through August 1st. 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Thanks for being here at KXCI, tuning into the Thursday afternoon music mix. Let's get back to some music. Here's Trey Burt,

I'm Matt Moon from Global Rhythm Radio. I think that if you were to look at all the wonderful things that humans have accomplished during our time here on the planet, that music is probably one of the greatest. 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

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This is the Thursday Afternoon Music Mix. I'm Jack Rabbit, playing music just for you. That last set of music we heard kicked off with Trey Burt doing the song What Good. Comes from the release Caught It From the Rye. We heard new music from Ruben Ramos in collaboration with Kerry Rodriguez and Sergio Mendoza. We heard the song Solamente Una Vez off of the new release Los Días de Calor. That was my own autographed vinyl copy that Ruben Ramos and crew distributed for the first time anywhere at KXCI's second annual Baila El Pueblo Music Festival. Hopefully you picked up a copy as well. We heard Melissa Carper, Would You Like to Get Some Goats? Comes from Daddy's Country Gold. Angelique Kidjo was in there with new music. We heard the song Joy off the release Hope, and Abibio Sound Machine wrapped up the set with the song All That You Want off of Electricity. New music from Arlo Parks is going to kick off the next set, so stay tuned. 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Thanks for tuning in to KXCI this afternoon. Let's get right to it. 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

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This is the Thursday Afternoon Music Mix. It's July the 2nd. I'm Jack Rabbit, here to play music for you. The last set of music we heard kicked off with Arlo Parks. Something brand new from Arlo Parks. We heard the song Night Swimming. Comes from the release Ambiguous Desire. We heard the Water Boys doing Fisherman's Blues. Eric Hilton was in there with new music. Akasha is the track we heard off of the new release A Sky So Close. And wrapping up that set, fantastic Bay Area phenomenon, Tuck and Patty doing their version of Jimmy Cliff's Sitting in Limbo. It comes from Tuck and Patty's release Dream back in 1991. New music from Avalon Emerson is going to kick off the next set. Also going to feature something brand new from Honey Dijon as well. So stay tuned. 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This has been a community impact announcement from 91.3 KXCI Tucson. Thanks for tuning into KXCI this afternoon. Straight up 2 p.m. Tucson time at the moment. An opportune moment to play some new music from Avalon Emerson. Thanks for being here at KXCI.

0: with the rhythm, can't lose it. Move through the music, it's the time, don't lose it. 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

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This is the Thursday Afternoon Music Mix. I am Jack Rabbit. Playing music for you. I'm broadcasting it live from our KXCI studio in Armory Park in downtown Tucson, Arizona. The last set of music I had for you kicked off with something brand new from Avalon Emerson. We heard the song I Don't Want to Fight. Comes from the release Written into Changes. We heard new music from Honey Dijon. Also featuring Green Tea Peng on that track. We heard I Like It Hot off of the new release The Nightlife. We heard Bik Runga doing the song Paris in the Rain off of Bik Runga's release Red Sunset. Joey Quiñones was in there with new music, the song For You off of In a Soul Steady Situation, and Jay Maskus wrapped up the set, the song Can't Believe We're Here, off the release from a couple years ago, What Do We Do Now? I've got Cha Wa queued up to kick off the next set. We're also going to hear new music from right here in Tucson, Mother of Exiles. We're going to hear a track off that new release, If Not Now. So stay tuned. 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

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This is the Thursday Afternoon Music Mix. I'm Jack Rabbit, having a great time playing music for you. We started that last set with Chawa, doing the song Heavy as the Head. It comes from Chawa's release of last year, Rise Up. We heard new music from Mother of Exiles, the song Minimum Wage. That's off the new release, If Not Now, which features a lot of interpretations, covers of songs. One we heard, Minimum Wage, is a Lila Downs and Paul Cohen tune. Solomon Burke was in there. His take on Bob Dylan's Maggie's Farm. And Peter Case wrapped up the set with the song Spell of Wheels off of Peter Case's release Full Service No Waiting from back in 1998. I have brand new music from Bobby Dove to kick off the next set, which is the last set of music I have for you. But there's a lot more in store, so stay tuned. 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Well, I've got one more set of music for you before Hannah Levine takes over with the home stretch. So let's get right to it. Here's something brand new from Bobby Dove.

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You are tuned to KXCI Tucson, 91.3 FM, streaming online at kxci.org. This is Jack Rabbit. I am wrapping up the Thursday afternoon music mix. It's been a great time playing music for you. The last set of music

0: I had kicked off with something brand new from Bobby Dove. We heard the song Trans Canadian Blues off the release Fortune Teller. We heard Happy Endo with Sayonara Tori San Banshi. Goodbye, Street Number 3. We heard Rilo Kiley doing the Froog, and Marsha Ball wrapped up the set and the show today with Luella off of Marsha Ball's album Presumed Innocent. You can go to kxci.org and click on the playlist link there to find out info about anything I've played for you today. Thanks so much for being here. 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
1: 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I'm Bridget Thumb, and my guest today is a sophomore double majoring in microbiology and molecular and cellular biology. Welcome to Research Matters, Ariel Heinrich.
2: Glad to be here.
1: What lab are you working in?
2: I work in the Balcher's lab. I work with bacteria that are symbiotic with fungi. When people say that, like, oh, my food went moldy, I'll just cut out the mold bit and then eat the rest, that's kind of a bad choice because the majority of the fungus is like this root system that you can't see inside the rest of the food, and it permeates the whole thing. That root system is called the fungal mycelium or the fungal hyphae. And what I work with are bacteria that live inside the cells of that root system. So they're called endosymbionts. So that's kind of my research, is how they get into the cell and what they're doing inside.
1: What is symbiotic relationship?
2: It's basically the scientific term for partnership or interaction between two organisms. If you've ever seen lichen, that is neither a plant nor an algae. It's actually a partnership between fungus and algae, and they work together to produce what we see as lichen.
1: Oh, I'm liking that.
2: Bacteria that I'm working with is part of the taxonomic group Lutobacter. It's very specific and choosy with which species it will associate with. And we don't know if that's because of the bacteria's decision or if it's the fungus letting certain species in. Normally, this bacterium has a whip-like tail that allows it to swim through. I deleted this tail, and I'm going to see if that bacterium can still get inside the cells of the hyphae.
1: You see if it can get in there without its flagella?
2: Yes.
1: Do you think it will? Like, what's happening?
2: We really don't know, because I recently did an experiment where I took versions of my strain that were really good at swimming.
1: So like the Olympic
2: Olympic bacteria.
1: Yeah.
2: And they didn't want to go inside the fungus. Because of that experiment, I'm not so sure. I really don't know.
1: Right, because the good swimmers didn't even want to go there.
2: Yeah. Or maybe the fungus didn't want the big swimmers. I don't know.
1: That's really interesting, and that's what you're trying to figure out.
2: Yes. I'm also researching what it's doing in there. My mentor found out that there are really weird ways that this bacterium makes certain amino acids to make proteins, really unlike other bacteria. So we think that has something to do with its partnership with this fungus. So once it gets inside, it might use the nutrients that are inside of the fungal cells to thrive. I've been running experiments figuring out if that has anything to do with the association.
1: Why does this research matter?
2: By studying the interactions between this bacterium and the fungus, we can optimize crop yield and minimize environmental damage, and we can also figure out how climate change is impacting previously unstudied aspects of the ecosystem.
1: You've been listening to Research Matters, and our guest has been Ariel Heinrich, a sophomore double majoring at the University of Arizona. Thank you so much for joining us today, Ariel.
2: Thank you so much for having me.

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I'm your host, Hannah Levine, here with you every weekday from 3 until 6 p.m. Thanks so much for joining me, and thank you to Jack Rabbit for a great afternoon music set. More great music comes your way right after this, including new releases from local band Tesoro, new from Ella Minus, Dead Pioneers, Chelsea Wolfe, and so much more. But as always, we kick off the show with a set of music from artists born on this day, beginning with The Temptations, their singer Paul Williams, born on this day in 1939. Welcome to the home stretch on independent, listener-powered KXCI.

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The birthday set wrapping up with the Springfields there and their take on the classic Goodnight Irene. Tom Springfield, of course, brother to Dusty, born on this day in 1936. Also in there, too, featuring Moni Love, who was born on this day in 1970, with her friend Queen Latifah. We heard Ladies First off Latifah's All Hail the Queen, and from her own album, Down to Earth, that was Moni in the Middle. Again, Moni Love, born on this day in 1970. The Temptations kicked it off with their classic Papa Was a Rolling Stone. Paul Williams of The Temptations, born on this day in 1939. I'm Hannah, so happy to be here with you on this Wednesday. Is it Wednesday? No, it's Thursday. Yes, it's Thursday. Very happy to be here with you on this Thursday. And more music coming your way in the form of your local pick right after this. 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Donations to Goodwill have helped thousands of people in our community with job placements, GED assistance, and mentoring, while keeping millions of pounds of waste out of landfills. Details about Goodwill's locations are at goodwillsouthernaz.org. And the Homeless ID Project is hosting its first on-site event in Tucson, providing free Arizona State IDs and birth certificates to clients in need. The event takes place on Thursday, July 9th from 10 a.m. till 2 p.m. at Woods Memorial Library, 3455 North 1st Avenue. 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All right, our local pick today is from Tesoro. 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

My name is Patty Hinich. I'm chef, author, and TV host of Patty's Mexican Table, La Frontera, and Panamericana on PBS. I'm a dedicated listener of community radio wherever I may be. And I've been introduced to KXCI now that I'm here in Tucson, and I'm a new fan. Let me tell you about how I first discovered KXCI. My friend Felipe Garcia invited me to do a podcast and have a conversation. And from the moment I walked in the door, I was charmed by the house, charmed by the people, and just in love with the work that they're doing. I learned that KXCI is now housed in what was a boarding house, and I would so happily board here. So this is a hint, hint. You can invite me to come over. I'm Patty Hinich. 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

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The Magnificent is Susie Sue and the Banshees. Monitor, the track from Juju. Wet Leg in there as well. Thin White Rope, Red Sun from their 88 release in the Spanish Cave. And local music from Tesoro, our local pick today, their brand new single, La Rosa. All playlist details can always be seen at KXCI.org. It's the home stretch. I'm your host, Hannah Levine. So happy to be here with you. More music coming your way, including Ruben Ramos, right after this. First, letting you know support for KXCI is provided by the Ward 6 office of Councilmember Miranda Schubert, announcing the grand reopening of Armory Park tonight from 6 till 9 p.m. Mariachi Valenzuela, DJ Q of Sonido Tambo, and Chicha Dust will be performing. Flam Shen and Circus Sanctuary will provide visual artistry. The event is open to the public with a lowrider showcase by El Rey, food trucks on site, and community activities. Details are on the City of Tucson Ward 6 office website. 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All right, the new Ruben Ramos album, Los Días de Calor, contains many wonderful collaborations, a couple with Carrie Rodriguez, and this one with Gabby Moreno.

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New from London, that is the band Man Woman Chainsaw and their new single Get Up and Dance. Also in there, new music from the Bay Area, brother sister duo that go by the name Cutie Pie, and we heard their new single Call It Something. Nico Case in there with Oh Shadowless, and Elvis Presley, It's Now or Never with the Royal Philharmonic Orchestra. That segueing nicely from Ruben Ramos at the top of the set. All playlist details about every artist on an album you're hearing can be seen at kxci.org. 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I'm Hannah. It's the home stretch. It's just past 4 o'clock, and that means it is time for our classic pick, Johnny Cash's American Five, 100 Highways is its subtitle. Came out 20 years ago, and today we're going to hear the track Further Up the Road, Further On Up the Road, rather. Johnny Cash, your classic pick, here on KXCI.

head. Well, brother, I don't know, but I got this fever burning in my soul.

91.3 FM, KXCI, Tucson, Nick Cave, and the Bad Seeds there, the title track from 2008's Dig Lazarus Dig. Also in the set, Fu Manchu from California Crossing, we heard Mongoose. Lito Pimienta, great new music from her, Toxica, from the forthcoming release, Caribeña, gonna be out later this summer. Chelsea Wolf, new single from her, sounding gorgeous and dark as always, and fittingly enough, the new single entitled The Dark. Johnny Cash, Further On Up the Road, from American 5, 100 Highways. This week's classic pick turns 20 on July 4th. I'm Hannah, you're listening to The Homestretch on KXCI, and I'm glad you're here. 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All right, the Paladins headlining our KXCI benefit, the annual House Rock and Blues Review, taking place on Friday, August 7th at El Casino Ballroom. Always a good time. From their self-titled album, this is Hold On.

91.3 FM KXCI Tucson, AC/DC by request. The title track from 1979's Highway to Hell. That one for Tom. Luckily, it met my criteria. That is, we only do Bon Scott era AC/DC here on the home stretch. Also in there, Betty Wright, Clean Up Woman, Holly Golightly, All Around the Houses from Truly She Is None Other. The Headcat before that, side project of Lemmy from Motorhead that also features Nancy Sinatra's guitarist and Slim Jim Phantom of the Stray Cats. They cover a lot of their favorite classic rock and roll songs, including their Fool's Paradise. The Paladins kicked it off with Hold On from their self-titled release. The Paladins playing the House Rock and Blues Review at El Casino Ballroom on Friday, August 7th. I'm Hannah Levine. Thanks so much for listening to KXCI. Got music from Courtney Barnett for you in just a moment, but first letting you know that the 38th annual St. Andrew's Box Society season is happening now. 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And I want

0: That's the part for me anyway.
1: This is going to be a start to finisher. 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

91.3 FM KXCI Tucson. Jimi Hendrix gets us to 5 o'clock there with Crosstown Traffic. And that, of course, from Electric Ladyland. The Go Team, Lady Flash, off of Thunder Lightning Strike. We also have the latest from Kevin Morby, Javelin, from his new album, Little Wide Open. Jill Scott in there. I adore that track, Beautiful People, found on her new album, To Whom This May Concern. It all began with the magnificent Courtney Barnett, Wonder, from her album, Creature of Habit. I'm Hannah. This is the Homestretch on KXCI. So glad to be here with you on this gorgeous day. Just past 5 o'clock means it's almost time for Film at 5. So we're going to get to that in a moment. But first, letting you know you can get your Millions for Tucson raffle tickets on the shop page at kxci.org. This year's